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2: 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The tea party Grandma Rachel gives every Monday on Phoenix Radio. She believes that a tea party should be a quiet place where friends gather for good food and polite conversation. So get in touch with her, and she'll let everyone know what's on your mind. In the 6 and a half segment, she plays 6 songs that are connected in some strange way. Try to figure out what's on her mind and guess the connection. So remember, you have a standing invitation to Grandma's Tea Party every Monday at 6 p.m. UK time, 1 p.m. Eastern, on Phoenix Radio.

relax. Ain't no surprise. Just pour me a drink and I'll tell you some lies.

This is Herbie Allen, and let me ask you, are you looking for something to cure you of whatever ails you? Had a rough day, rough week, month, or maybe you're just looking for a show that has a lot of good music? Whatever your reason, how about joining me every Thursday at 4 p.m. UK time, 11 a.m. Eastern, for your weekly herbal remedy. This show will feature 2 hours of great music from primarily the 50s through the 90s, but I will play some more modern music as well. In addition, I also have features including Keeper Sweet, where I play either a surprise original or a cover version of a song, and you let me know if you think it should be a keeper or not. I also have Same Title Different Song, where I will play at least 2 songs that share the same title. 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Once again, that's the Weekly Herbal Remedy with me, Herbie Allen, every Thursday at 4 p.m. UK time, 11 a.m. Eastern, right here on the station playing more music, Phoenix Radio.

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So that's Disco Decades with me, Adrian Picton, Saturdays 8 till 11 p.m. UK time, that's 3 till 6 US Eastern on Phoenix Radio.

Hello everybody, I'm Amanda and I'm here to tell you about my Sunday show called Such a Good Feeling. 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

Hello, everyone. It's Thad Zaremba. I'm the host of Standard Time, which is heard right here on the Phoenix Radio, Thursdays, 6 p.m. in the U.K. That's 1 o'clock in the afternoon here in the East Coast of the United States. 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

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Join me for Source of the Dance, where we celebrate the divine in the world around us with stories and songs from the pagan and Jewish traditions, inspiration from nature, and anything else that seems right. It's on every Monday at 10 p.m. in the UK, 5 p.m. Eastern. It'd be great to have you along.

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0: Are you good at solving riddles?
1: Well, I've always been pretty clever, Thad. What do you mean, like, which black and white, red all over, that kind of thing?
0: Noel, I don't mean that. How about this one? What will it be this week?
1: What will it be this week? I'd have no idea. Well, I don't know who would.
0: Well, I do. Just ask Rhonda Stagner, 10 o'clock on Friday evenings, 5 o'clock in the States, and she'll be able to answer the question of what will it be this week.
1: So are you saying there's going to be a lot of riddles?
0: No, it's going to be a lot of music. And

Monday, Monday. Can't trust that day, can ya? So let's see what I can do to fix that. Hello everybody, this is Herbie Allen inviting you to join me every Monday at 4 p.m. UK time, 11 a.m. US Eastern for Monday Madness. 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We're gonna have plenty of feel-good music to help it go down that much better. Every once in a while, I will also have the occasional theme as well, so you never know what you'll find on the show. Your requests are also an important part of the show, as I need to know what to play to help brighten up your Monday. So that's Monday Madness with me, Herbie Allen, every Monday right here at 4 p.m. UK time, 11 a.m. US Eastern, only on The Phoenix Radio, playing the best mix.

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As well as a show theme and other recurring features like the comparison cover and Beat the Record, you'll hear some great golden oldies from the likes of the Beatles, the Beach Boys, Len Barry, and many more. 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Don't be late.

Here at the Phoenix Radio, we love delighting you. And that's the reason why, between 1 and 4 p.m., Monday through Thursday, we invite you to join us and share some afternoon delight. A lot of the time, the show will be presented by me, Terry Clasper, but to add to the delight, it will sometimes be presented by another presenter. In the show, we'll take you back in time with our 3 o'clock thrill, music and memories from a year gone by. The show will start with some number ones, and halfway through, the chance to relax and enjoy 3 very gentle songs. 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

Hello, everyone. It's Thad Zaremba. I'm the host of Standard Time, which is heard right here on the Phoenix Radio, Thursdays, 6 p.m. in the U.K. That's 1 o'clock in the afternoon here in the East Coast of the United States. 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

0: Good morning. Cara's here to ease you gently into the day with great music, good company, and a calm, cozy start while the rest of the world is still waking up. Phoenix Radio News.
1: Sir Keir Starmer's premiership has been shaken by the shock resignation of John Healey as Defence Secretary over a dispute about long-term funding for the military. Liz Whittaker has more.
2: It's understood John Healey told the PM his plan to increase defence spending by 0.8% was not enough. Armed Forces Minister Al Cairns followed him and resigned just hours after his boss. Sir Keir Starmer's yet to respond to Cairns' exit, but in response to Healey's resignation, he said he was proud of the government's record on funding and that the proposals will make the country safe.
1: Around a million Year 13 pupils and under 25 starting university this autumn will be offered the meningitis B vaccine. Eligible people will be getting two doses each from the 20th of July. It follows a series of outbreaks, the most serious of which was in Kent earlier this year, leaving two teenagers dead. Dr. Shamez Ladani is from the UK Health Security Agency.
3: So there is a group that we know that is at a very high risk, and that's the group that we have to protect first. And then we can look to protect other age groups as we get a better understanding of what's happening right now.
1: The government has announced plans to double the number of intensive supervision courts aimed at tackling the root causes of crime. Unlike normal courts, they work with repeat non-violent offenders, bringing them back before the same judge to monitor progress. Ministers say the £9 million scheme has shown promising results in reducing substance abuse and reoffending. The husband of murdered MP Joe Cox has urged politicians to treat social cohesion as a national emergency. Ahead of the 10th anniversary of her death, Brendan Cox warned Britain is in real peril and community decline. His comments come after recent racist violence in Northern Ireland. And a performance from Shakira and Burna Boy kicked off the World Cup in Mexico yesterday, and the opening game hasn't been without drama. Three players were sent off as Mexico beat South Africa 2-0. From Radio News Hub, I'm Grace McIntosh.
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6: Phoenix weather.
1: Largely cloudy in the south with patchy drizzle and feeling humid. Sunny spells emerging in the north. A breezy day for all. Highs of 21 degrees Celsius.

Good morning, how are you? REM, the one I love, started us off because why on earth shouldn't it? It's the 12th of June. It's my brother's birthday today. Not that you care. I'm sure he doesn't care too much either. He's one of those individuals that does not particularly like his birthday, doesn't go on social media on his birthday or anything like that. And each to their own. With the girls, I always try to make birthdays special because, you know, they're a celebration, aren't they? Anyway, that's my brother. He's a strange one sometimes, but perhaps that runs in the family. We'll leave it, shall we? Move on swiftly, okay. If you want to get in touch, it would be fabulous, with a capital F, to hear from you. Get hold of me on the Phoenix Radio 1208 Telegram group. Terry and Coral and Elvin have done that. Hello. Thank you very much for tuning in. Lovely to have you here. You can email Cara, K-A-R-A, at phoenixradio1208.com. Or if you want to, you can text the studio. 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It's all the W's dot phoenixradio1208.com. Start your message with the word Phoenix. And unless you're going to say anything awfully rude, put your name on it. If you're going to say anything awfully rude, then maybe think twice about texting. And then please don't put your name on it, because I'll get you into trouble. I'll put it on the air. And then what will you do? Sixpence None the Richer on the way, as are the features such as What's in the Papers, What's on TV, The Last Minute Snuggle, Bounce Out of Bed, The Triple Treat, Birthdays, and In the Last Hour. It's all about you, it's all about your choices, and it's all about your feel-good Friday tunes.

is, should you need to know or want to know, or probably not want to know, but you know, you've got to do something, so it's important that you do. It's 12 minutes past seven. Right, okay, nosiness time. What do you mean every day's nosiness time? That's rude, you can't say that. All right, you might be right, it is. What are you doing with your day? What are you doing with your weekend? That's what I'd like to know today, please. Tell me in all the ways you know how, and if you don't use the conventional ways, I will keep an eye on things, but I can't promise to read them quickly, okay? Because I get very busy, you know. Billy Idol on the way and Rebel Yell. Let's get raucous for first thing on a Friday. Good morning, Robin. Good morning, Anna.

Billy Idol and Rebel Yell. Laura Branigan on the way. That made me jump then. Gloria, and then we'll have our snuggle.

0: Laura Branigan and Gloria. Good morning to Pete in Manchester. Lovely to have you here. Unfortunately, I can't do tonight because I've got a house full. But we will talk again next week. Hope yesterday went well. Snuggle in today with Meatloaf and REO Speedwagon.
1: No one has more fun on the radio than Cara in the

0: to Keir Starmer's premiership has been shaken by the shock resignation of John Healey. Liz Whittaker has more.
1: It's understood John Healey told the PM his plan to increase defence spending by 0.8% was not enough. Armed Forces Minister Al Cairns followed him and resigned just hours after his boss. Sir Keir Starmer's yet to respond to Cairns' exit, but in response to Healey's resignation, he said he was proud of the government's record on funding and that the proposals will make the country safe.
0: Ministers have announced a £9 million scheme to double the number of intensive supervision courts aimed at tackling the root causes of crime. Unlike normal courts, they work with repeat non-violent offenders, bringing them back before the same judge to monitor progress. And a performance from Shakira and Burna Boy kicked off the World Cup in Mexico yesterday. It was an eventful first game as three players were sent off as Mexico beat South Africa 2-0. Elsewhere, South Korea came from behind to beat Czechia 2-1. From Radio News Hub, I'm Grace McIntyre.
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4: Phoenix weather.
0: Largely cloudy in the south with patchy drizzle and feeling humid. Sunny spells emerging in the north. A breezy day for all. Highs of 21 degrees Celsius.
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Sometimes it's nice to have a place to chill out with friends, particularly when the weekend's coming. 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She'll serve your favorite wine, including a flight of red, white, and rosé every week. You can even buy the House of Flight by requesting a set of three songs with red, white, and rose in the titles. If wine isn't your thing, that's okay. Rachel is sure to have something you like. She's always willing to take requests as well. The Wine Bar is a great place to chat with friends and listen to wonderful music. So stop by, relax, and get ready for the weekend at the Wine Bar every Friday at 6 p.m. UK time, which is usually 1 p.m. Eastern, only on Phoenix Radio.

0: Just one second. My thingy didn't want to play. Hopefully it will now. That's better.
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0: 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FIFA World Cup.

and Bradley and Barney Walsh, Breaking Dad on ITV1. Moving to 8, Gardener's World, BBC Two. And Emmerdale, ITV1, with Dispatches on Channel 4. The Terracotta Army. The Discovery with Dan Snow on 5. 9 o'clock. Hidden Treasures of the National Trust on BBC Two. And Coronation Street on ITV1. Celebrity Gogglebox on Channel 4. And Portugal with Michael Portillo on 5. Porn in Paradise, otherwise known as Love Island, on ITV2. Inside Number 9 at 10 on BBC2. 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And 10:45, The Gentleman on ITV1. 11:05, Sarah Millican. 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
1: Have a good, good, good, good morning.
2: Good morning, Rachel. Good morning, Sarah. Good morning, Justine. Good morning, Carolyn Alex.

the Birds, Younger Than Yesterday, and before that, The Zombies, Care of Cell 43, I think it was, something like that. Anyway, good morning to Patsy Graham. Lovely to have you here. Thank you very much for your email. Hootie and the Blowfish on the way, and some Jelly Roll as well. Sarah, I've seen your request. I will do my best to slip it in. I do not know where this hour is going. It's flying past. It's 10 minutes to 8.

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1: Those starting university this autumn will be offered the meningitis B jab. Health Secretary James Murray made the announcement.
2: I've taken the decision that we need a one-off vaccination programme this year to protect young people who might be going to university later this year or to residential further education because I don't want them to be at risk.
1: It follows the recent deaths of two young people in Kent from meningitis and other smaller outbreaks. Dr. Shamez Ladani is from the UK Health Security Agency.
3: We know that just turning 18 and the behaviours that go along with being 18, for example, being allowed to go to pubs and clubs and bars and so on, the intimate close contacts that people have, smoking and vaping, all those risk factors really kick in at 18 years of age. And that really is a peak risk.
1: A 14-year-old schoolgirl will appear in court later, charged with three counts of attempted murder. It's over an alleged knife attack at a school in Manchester on Tuesday. Two pupils, both aged 14 and a member of staff, were injured in the incident at the Co-op Academy, Blakely. Counter-terrorism police are now leading the investigation. Britain's economy shrank by 0.1% in April, marking its first monthly contraction in 8 months. That's despite stronger growth across the previous 3 months. The PM's cabinet has suffered yet another blow by the resignation of John Healey as Defence Secretary. He resigned from his role after a dispute with Sir Keir Starmer about long-term funding for the military. Armed Forces Minister Al Cairns also resigned, as well as two parliamentary aides. And the World Cup is now well and truly underway. Shakira and Burna Boy were among the stars who performed for the opening ceremony in Mexico. In the first games of the tournament, Mexico beat South Africa 2-0, and South Korea got off to a winning start as they came from behind to beat Czechia 2-1. That's the latest from Radio News Hub. I'm Grace McIntosh.
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7: Phoenix weather.
1: Largely cloudy in the south with patchy drizzle and feeling humid. Sunny spells emerging in the north. A breezy day for all, highs of 21 degrees Celsius.
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It is Superman Day, International Falafel Day, and Magic Day in the US. Three songs then about Superman, Donovan, Sunshine Superman, Johnny Wakelin, Black Superman, and Barbara Streisand, simply called Superman. Coming up, Kenny Rogers, and then the papers. It's currently 16 minutes past 8. Good morning, Carol Bunford.

0: Time to take a look at what's in the papers with Cara.
1: Good morning. Here's a look at what's making the headlines across the national newspapers this Friday morning, the 12th of June. Most of the papers are dominated by a major political story this morning: the resignation of Defence Secretary John Healey, which has sent shockwaves through Westminster. The Times reports that the Prime Minister's leadership has been plunged into deeper turmoil, describing the resignation as a serious blow to the government's authority. Similarly, the Daily Telegraph leads with a dramatic headline suggesting Healey's departure has effectively torpedoed the Prime Minister after he accused the government of putting Britain's security at risk. The Guardian goes even further, saying the government is on the brink of collapse, with the resignation raising urgent questions about defence policy and political stability. Across the tabloids, the tone is just as stark. The Daily Mail, Daily Express and The Sun all highlight Healey's criticism that the UK is not investing enough in defence at a time of growing global threat. The Metro sums up the mood, though, with a blunt front page: our defence is in crisis. Moving away from politics, some papers turn to lighter and broader stories. The Daily Star, for example, highlights the start of the 2026 World Cup, which kicked off in Mexico with an opening ceremony featuring Shakira. And several papers also carry images and reactions from the opening night as football fans look ahead to the tournament in the weeks to come. So, the morning dominated by political upheaval, with questions over leadership, defence and stability, alongside the first signs of World Cup fever. That's your roundup of today's national papers.

0: Mal Pope. Heritage chart, one to watch this week.
1: You're still with me.
0: That's been suggested by Martin and Danny Miles. They do that show on Sunday. If you want to find out whether it went up the chart according to their information, then tune in, 2 o'clock on Sunday afternoon, UK time. Billy Joel on the way, tell her about it. Then we'll be taking a look at the birthdays and moving on, of course, after 9 o'clock to your Friday feel good tunes. Have a think. What puts a smile on your face? What makes you happy? Let me know. I'll play it for you. You know how to get in touch. You can do it via email, telegram, or text message.

0: The government has announced those starting university this autumn will be offered the meningitis B jab.
1: We know that just turning 18 and the behaviours that go along with being 18, for example, being allowed to go to pubs and clubs and bars and so on, the intimate close contacts that people have, smoking and vaping, all those risk factors really kick in at 18 years of age.
0: That's Dr.

0: moving costs and house prices so high, many homeowners are deciding they can make better use of their home they already have. Interior designer Lawrence Llewellyn Bowen has more.
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2: Phoenix weather.
3: Largely cloudy in the south with patchy drizzle and feeling humid. Sunny spells emerging in the north, a breezy day for all, highs of 21 degrees Celsius.

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1: It's a chicken here with you every Saturday morning at 10 UK, 5 US Eastern, with 60s and 70s Saturday. We'll be bringing you all kinds of wonderful tunes from these two great decades right here. Come and join me, and we'll take care of business especially for you right here on Phoenix Radio.

0: the Sunday Shop. In the immortal words of Cole Porter, anything goes. And that's certainly the case every Friday at 4 p.m. when I'll bring you 2 hours of whatever takes our fancy. There might be a bit of Frank Sinatra. And now the Deep Purple. Or how about a bit of Burl Ives? A little bit of tear let me down. If you enjoy a wide variety of music and the odd quiz, join me, Richard Bartholomew, every Friday at 4 p.m. in the UK. That's 11 a.m. on the US East Coast, when anything goes on Phoenix Radio. That today was
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3: Taking a look at which musicians are celebrating birthdays today and what sort of events happened today in musical history. 85 today, the folk rock singer Roy Harper celebrates his birthday today, and Bun E. Carlos, the drummer with Cheap Trick, is 76.

Cheap Trick, I want you to want me. Coral, your requests are on my Feel Good Friday list, but there are plenty of spaces left. 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Of course you do. Well, I want you to. Do you know why? 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John Linnell, American musician, one half of They Might Be Giants. I think they only ever had one hit, didn't they? And that was Birdhouse in Your Soul. Sorry, that serves me right for doing too many things at once. Let's go up to the right track, shall we?

There might be Giant's Birdhouse in your soul because John Linnell celebrates his birthday today, as does the Swedish singer Robin. Had 98 UK number 8 single with Show Me Love, and a 2007 UK number 1 with Every Heartbeat. Good morning, Carrie. Hope you're well. Thank you very much for your message. Yeah.

47 today, Robin, with Every Heartbeat and Show Me Love. Don Toliver is 32 today. This is Do It Right. Love this track. Coming up, I've got Madonna and Blue as well, because they caused a bit of a stir on this day in musical history. Oh.

lot of auto-tune on that, isn't there? Don Toliver and Do It Right. It was announced in 2003 that Madonna would model clothes for the high street fashion chain Gap. And in 2004, Lee Ryan from Blue was found guilty of criminal damage and ordered to pay £500 compensation from charges relating to an incident outside a London nightclub involving a and then it stopped. Lovely. I'm guessing it was a press person or a doorman or something. Anyway, let's just put the blank there. Involving a what? Could have a lot of fun with that, couldn't we? Good morning, Claire. Lovely to have you here. Terry, I've seen your request and I'm waiting. I'm waiting for yours. More Feel Good Friday tunes, please.

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1: A one-off meningitis B vaccination programme's been announced this morning.
2: We've had some serious outbreaks of meningitis B in recent months. The outbreak in Kent was one of the largest and fastest growing we've seen. We don't know at the moment whether that's a one-off or whether this is the beginning of a change in the way that meningitis B spreads and affects people.
1: That's Health Secretary James Murray. Everyone in the current Year 13 will be offered the two-jab course over the summer. And if you're under 25 and starting uni in the autumn, you're eligible too. Dr. Shamez Ladani is from the UK Health Security Agency.
3: It will be provided through pharmacies across the country. It will be very easily accessible. And you don't have to go to the same place for your first or the second dose. And the advice that I can give now is get your doses in earlier so that you are protected when you start university and don't leave it until you're going to university.
1: Sir Keir Starmer's premiership has been shaken yet again, this time by the shock resignation of John Healey as Defence Secretary. It's after a disagreement about long-term funding for the military. Armed Forces Minister Al Cairns followed suit and resigned just hours after his boss. Elsewhere, ministers have announced a £9 million scheme to double the number of intensive supervision courts aimed at tackling the root causes of crime. Unlike normal courts, they work with repeat non-violent offenders, bringing them back before the same judge to monitor progress. The UK's first daily weight loss pill has been approved by the medicines regulator. The Wegovy tablet is taken daily and is for obese adults with a BMI of 30 or above. People who are overweight and have a related condition such as high blood pressure will also be eligible. And British rock band Razorlight have announced a tour to mark 20 years since the release of their hit album. The group's most famous album, titled Razorlight, topped the UK album chart. They'll kick off their tour with a run of shows in Europe before heading to the UK and Ireland. That's the latest from Radio News Hub. I'm Grace McIntosh.
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5: Phoenix weather.
1: Largely cloudy in the south with patchy drizzle and feeling humid. Sunny spells emerging in the north, a breezy day for all, highs of 21 degrees Celsius.

Here we go then, the Feel Good Friday tunes. All you have to do is suggest a couple and smile while they're playing. It's so easy.

That's Blue All Rise. And Terry says John Perry used to have a company called Arise, and Terry told him to get a jingle made by Blue for it. Jonathan Butler, Lies plays next, 9:10. Your request on the way.

Lies. Justine, your request is on my list. Tom, I've seen your message come in. I haven't been able to read it yet, but I will. Terry, you're up

for Coral Sheer Elegance on the Milky Way, and for Justine taking a load of cubs, crazy lady, to cub camp, scout camp this weekend. Wild thing.

Oh, okay. For some reason, that didn't want to load. Let me see if it will. It might have just been a slow response, but hold on. No, that version, okay, doesn't want to play. If you'll just bear with me a moment, I'll find one that hopefully will. What are you doing for the weekend? Anything exciting? That's what I want to know. Right. Let's see if we can get this to work. Reminding Tom of a great holiday.

Michael Jackson. Want to be starting something? Good morning, Rhonda. I hope you're okay. Thank you for tuning in. Terry is here from 10 and Rob from 1, while Richard is here from 4 and Rachel does my favourite thing of the week. She opens up the wine bar at 6. Find out what's happening on the schedule. 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James Ingram and Michael McDonald.

suggested by Kaz, Elton John, Club at the End of the Street. The last word for the requests today goes to Coral, Tenpole Tudor, and Wunderbar. Have a great weekend, everybody, whatever you're doing. I'll catch up with you on Monday, same time, same place. Bye.

0: That's suggested and requested by Coral, who gets the last word of the show and, of course, of Cara in the Morning for this week. Terry is here next with the selection. I've just thrown the history book in his general direction and he's got all the usual features. The news, though, is up next with Grace. Bye-bye.
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2: But the news is not quite up next. Jeff, first of all, got to thank you, Cara, for the last 3 hours and the last week of shows. Show must have done its job today because it turfed me out of bed just before 7:30. That means it worked a miracle. And Coral Hubert, you're in big trouble. I'm not going to get that Temple Tudor song out of my head all day long, I don't think. Have a nice weekend, Cara. Look forward to seeing you back 7 o'clock Monday morning for another week of shows.
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3: All Year 13 students are going to be offered a meningitis B vaccine along with anyone under 25 starting uni this year.
4: We know that young people going into their first year of university are 7 times more likely than others to catch Men B. They are at the highest risk.
3: That's Health Secretary James Murray. Outbreaks in Kent earlier this year, along with clusters of cases in Dorset and Berkshire, led to 3 deaths. It consists of 2 jabs given in July and August or September if you're away on holiday. The UK's first daily weight loss pill has been approved for private prescriptions. The Wegovy tablet is for obese adults with a BMI of 30 or above, but there are calls for more support from a lifestyle point of view for people using weight loss drugs. Personal trainer Rachel Olsen-Sala runs PT Unleashed in West Yorkshire. She says losing pounds fast without being active can be unhealthy.
5: Muscle obviously plays a vital role in keeping us strong, keeping us mobile, and healthy. And if someone loses a significant amount of weight without exercising, particularly without doing some form of resistance or strength training, they may find that actually they become weaker and less physically capable, even though the number on the scales has gone down.
3: A 36-year-old man has become the 22nd person to be charged in connection with violence in Southampton last week. It broke out following the trial of Henry Novak's killer. Ryan Atkinson is set to appear at Southampton Magistrates Court later, charged with violent disorder. The PM's cabinet has suffered yet another blow by the resignation of John Healey as Defence Secretary. He resigned from his role after a dispute with Sir Keir Starmer about long-term funding for the military. Armed Forces Minister Al Cairns has also resigned, as well as 2 parliamentary aides. And Taylor Swift has made history as the youngest woman to be inducted into the Songwriters Hall of Fame. She paid an emotional tribute to her parents and brother at the New York ceremony. From Radio News Hub, I'm Grace McIntosh.
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8: Phoenix weather.
3: Mostly cloudy with patchy rain in the south and showers in the northwest, but brighter in the east. Dry in central and southern areas, highs of 21 degrees Celsius.
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One of those magical combinations where you kind of wonder how on earth they dreamt it up, but didn't it work so well? Dionne Warwick and the Detroit Spinners, and then came you. So, reggae morning to you, 7 minutes past 10. Friday morning, 12th of June here in the UK. If you're listening anywhere else where it isn't Friday morning, maybe it's Friday afternoon, strike Friday evening, and you're on the other side of the world. Well, welcome to you as well. Thank you for being here. People are listening. I'll say hello to you in a bit. Meanwhile, I promise across the next 3 hours, some great records. In this hour, top 10 at 10. In the next hour, a coffee break. And the last hour, all about you.

the big summer number one of 1979 here in the UK. Never off the radio, was it? Cliff Richard, We Don't Talk Anymore. And 1979 was where we were in the top 10 at 10 on Tuesday this week with Sue Morgan. 1979 from a Billboard perspective. And he managed to work out yesterday that we were in 1968. Then you were real clever clogs. Those are the 2 years that Sue did. I was in the 80s on the Wednesday. But where am I today? We'll find out in one song's time. Meanwhile, let's say hello to some people who are tuned in. Hi to Kaz and Rob and Anna. All three of them somehow connected. Two of them somehow working. And all of them chin wagging away this Friday morning. Hello to you. Thank you for listening. Hello to Justine, who's a very brave cookie, if you want my opinion, because Justine, later on today, is off camping. I hope the same thing doesn't happen to you as happened to me when I went camping when I was at school. Our tent was invaded by a load of sheep at 3 o'clock in the morning. It was no fun. And it didn't quite put me off for life, but almost. I never went camping once again after that. And you wouldn't catch me camping now. I like the finer things in life, if you don't mind, you know, like a bed. Justine, good luck with that. Welcome to you. Thank you for listening. Hello to Claire in the north of France, whose throat's probably a bit on the sore side today because she was singing her head off last night at her last choir concert for the foreseeable. Anyway, no one knows quite what's going to happen to the choir in September, because as well as it being the last concert, the musical director resigned. Or rather left last night. Claire, I'm glad to see the concert went well. Thank you for listening this Friday morning. And hello to Rhonda, where it's bright and early on a Friday morning. Way too early for me to even think about. Welcome to you, Rhonda. Thank you so much for being here. Hello to Cara, who will be climbing down now from her breakfast soapbox where she spent the last 3 hours. Lovely to have you here. Hope the doggies are okay. Go and get yourself some breakfast. You deserve it, girl. Chris Mannix is in Brewery, Maine. Hello to you. And thank you for your selection songs. Nice and bright and early with those, Chris Mannix. Great to have you there. And in Birmingham are my friends Carol and Alex Shannon. All telling me you're listening in and potentially all poised to guess this morning's top 10 at 10. And they're on the way after Fairground Attraction.

0: I used to call it the Cats song back in the day. I know. Fairground attraction, 17 minutes past 10, and perfect. Yeah, you get it. Morning, Carol Bumford in Yeovil. Lovely to have you there. You'll be getting ready to do your usual Friday things, I guess. First and foremostly, looking forward to the weekend. Well, who isn't, let's face it. And preparing probably to drive to Allen's a bit later on as well for maybe a World Cup weekend. It all started yesterday. Whether you love it or you hate it, it's there for the taking for the next 6 weeks with the ridiculous rules and a ridiculous clock in the morning. Anyway, Carol, welcome along to you. Thank you very much indeed for listening. And Claire's telling me that actually she doesn't have a sore throat after all the singing in the choir last night. And she had a good night's kip too. Well, I'm glad the concert went well, Claire. I'm glad you had a good night's kip as well. And maybe, just maybe, that good night's kip is what you need to enable you to have the brain fuel to work this lot out.
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0: 10 records that were in the chart in the UK this time. But when is my question? 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

Johnny Wilder and his mates, together known as Heatwave. And number 10 in our year this morning, that's Too Hot to Handle. 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And hot chocolate.

0: One of the great misheard lyrics of the decade. I'm sure at the beginning of that, he sings, "This twit makes one mistake." All right, maybe not. I am sure it was number 9 this time in this morning's Top 10 of 10. It's hot chocolate. So you win again. And who's doing then? Who's winning in terms of the guessing stakes of this winning's Top 10 of 10? Well, within about 30 seconds of Heatwave's Too Hot to Handle, Claire Page was on, and Claire Page was absolutely right about the year that we're in. So she wins. Well done to you. Rhonda on the email has a guess, and Rhonda on the email has a correct guess too. And here's Carol Shannon on the email with a correct guess. Oh, Carol, as the song famously once says, very well done to you. I wonder if the other half can be just as clever. 10 records, 1 year, but do you know when? And if Hot Chocolate hadn't have given it away to Claire, and if Heatwave hadn't have given it away to Claire, this absolutely would have done.
1: Number 8.

never off the radio back in the day, and quite rightly so as well. And Claire agrees. She says, had I not got the already, I wouldn't have got it on the basis of the Lecky Light Orchestra. And she says, long live the Lecky Light Orchestra. Well, I can't disagree with that. Number 8 in this morning's top 10 at 10, said band and at telephone line. So how you doing? Have you got a trip to the biscuit box lined up? Are you one of those people who surreptitiously walks around the house and says, I know what it is, but I'm not telling him, I can't be bothered? Well, if you are, you won't know, of course, whether you can take a trip to the biscuit box until the end of the hour. And if you've never had a guest before, publicly that is, you know, like with telling me, then make this your first. Go on, be a devil. Terry at phoenixradio1208.com is my email address. Text message numbers for UK, Canada and North America, and the ability to contact me too on our website at www.phoenixradio1208.com. And if you know how to do the private telegram thing, then you can do that too. 10 songs, 1 year, and about 5.5 million memories just ready to go by me. I'd love to hear from you between now and the end of the hour. Electric Light Orchestra at number 8 and telephone line. And would you have dared play this to one of your mates, I wonder? Joe Tex.

0: so many fabulous records in this Winners Top 10 at 10. And I don't know about you, but for me, there's loads of memories going along here in my head as well. Hovering with intent outside the top 5, this time in this Winners Top 10 at 10, Carol Bez Sega. And you're moving out today. And number 7, nobody would dare play it for one of their mates, would they? Joe Tex, Ain't Gonna Bump No More. No Big Fat Woman. Paul David is the wonder of Wembley. Paul David is a clever Paul David. A, because he's managed to send a text to Phoenix Radio and stuck the word Phoenix on the front too. That's how it got to me. Now, he actually sent me 2 texts. First text is 1 year out, and then within about a minute, he was back on the text and put the right year in. So well done, that man. You've got it absolutely right. And Alex Shannon has managed to equal his good wife Carol by getting the year right too. It's this morning's top 10 at 10. 5 gone, 5 to go. They're on the way.
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1: Number 10.

Well, I was just saying, Vincent's School for the Blind when I was there. And Joe and Jackie Lampton, who were the house parents, who had the unenviable task of looking after me in my last year at school. And they had a dog called Sam. Olivia Newton-John, number 4 in this morning's top 10 at 10. That was Sam. Ahead of that, number 5, beautiful Barbara Streisand. And the theme from A Star Is Born, otherwise known to me and you as Evergreen. Now, Cara's been on. And Cara's first guess, oh, it was so badly wrong. It was the wrong decade. It was outrageous. But then she went back to the drawing board and she had a cogitation and got it absolutely right. So very well done to you. And I can't remember if I said that Chris Mannix has got the year right too. And if I didn't, I have now. So well done that man in Brewery, Maine, at ridiculous o'clock on a Friday morning. You know precisely where we are. And at the weekend, starting in Brisbane, Australia, and good evening to Marion and Damo, both of whom are listening. And this top 10 at 10 is probably way before you were even thought of. Maybe not quite. At 3 to go. And if you know where we are, you better get your skates on and tell me. Terry at phoenixradio1208.com and all the other ways to do it too. Olivia Newton-John at 4 and Sam and the Jacksons.

0: I remember going for a job as a disc jockey in a nightclub in this year, and that was one of the records that I played. Jackson, Show You the Way to Go. And I came off the audition, and my dad said, "That's exactly what they're going to do, son. They're going to show you the way to go." That inspired confidence in me. Number three in this winning top 10 at 10, Jackson, Show You the Way to Go. Hello to Detsy, who's listening in Ireland. Welcome to you. Thank you for listening. And hello to Kathy Rose, who's been on and who's got the year absolutely right. It's the year that the Jacksons are at three. And Rod Stewart with a double A side out.
1: Number two.

0: a Rod Stewart double A side. And number two in this morning's top 10 at 10. First cut as Loopers, the side we played, I Don't Want to Talk About It, was the other side of the song. So the 10 went, Heatwave, Too Hot to Handle at number 10. Number 9, Hot Chocolate, So You Win Again. And number 8, the Electric Light Orchestra and Telephone Line. Continuing to count and down in this morning's top 10 at 10 is Joe Tex, Ain't Gonna Bump Them On A Big Fat Woman, and number 7. And number 6, you heard Carol Bear Sager's Moving Out Today, and Claire enjoyed that record. Into the top 5, and Barbara Streisand's Evergreen at 5, and then equally a sumptuous ballad at 4, Olivia Newton-John's Sam. The top 3 with the Jacksons, Show You The Way To Go at number 3. Number 2, you've just heard Rod Stewart, and the first cut is The Deepest. Those were the songs that were in the top 10. Detsy's just said that she thinks the year was 1977. And if you said what Detsy said, then you're very, very clever, and you can award yourself a trip to the biscuit box. 77 was the year, and the number one song from back then,
1: number one,
0: was this from Kenny Rogers.
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1: Some breaking news this hour. Celebrated artist David Hockney has died at the age of 88. His publicist made the announcement and said he passed away peacefully at home in London on Thursday. Hockney was one of the most influential artists of the 20th and 21st centuries who worked in a range of mediums. If you're under 25 and starting uni this year, you're going to be able to have a meningitis B vaccination over the summer. Health Secretary James Murray made the announcement.
2: I've taken the decision that we need a one-off vaccination programme this year to protect young people who might be going to university later this year or to residential further education because I don't want them to be at risk.
1: Everyone in the current year 13 will be offered the two injections regardless of whether they're heading into higher education. It follows outbreaks in Kent earlier this year, along with clusters of cases in Dorset and Berkshire that together led to three deaths. The UK's first daily weight loss pill has been approved by the medicines regulator. The Wegovy tablet is taken daily and is for obese adults with a BMI of 30 or above. It works by mimicking a natural gut hormone which replaces appetite. Laura Southern is a nutritional therapist at London Food Therapy. She says the medication needs to be taken alongside a balanced diet.
3: When we're eating less food, there's a real risk of malnutrition. So you're maybe just wanting to eat or only able to eat one meal a day. And then there's a risk of not having enough of the micronutrients, the macronutrients, and that can actually cause things like muscle wastage, bone loss.
1: Sir Keir Starmer needs to take bold and courageous decisions to properly fund the UK's defence. That's what the former Armed Forces Minister, Al Cairns, says. He resigned yesterday along with John Healey as Defence Secretary. And British rock band Razorlight have announced a tour to mark 20 years since the release of their hit album. They'll kick off the tour with a run of shows in Europe before heading to the UK and Ireland. That's the latest from Radio News Hub. I'm Grace McIntosh.
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7: Phoenix Weather.
1: Mostly cloudy with patchy rain in the south and showers in the northwest, but brighter in the east. Dry in central and southern areas, highs of 21 degrees Celsius.

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1: I need a little time, a little space, a place to find myself again, you know. Oh yeah.

So off we go into hour two of today's selection. And Jimmy Nail, Ain't No Doubt, takes us in there. Apologies about the poisonous version of Lucille that I've played as number one in the top 10 at 10 today. It was terrible, wasn't it? Excuse me. I'm surprised the remake police didn't get sent round. Claire's saying how much she likes that record, mind you. And that was the record that Cara played in the second hour of her show today. And I phoned her up. I said, we're done. We're finished. That's it. We are no more. And she said, couldn't you wait after the show to tell me? I said, no. It's yeah, that's it. Done deal. And she said, well, what have I done? I said, what you've done is played the number one song in my top 10 at 10 this morning. I wasn't very pleased. Oh, well, what the hell. Sue Morgan will be back on Tuesday and she'll have 10 more records from another year and will equally as challenge you to work out what the year is. In the coming hour, Heritage Chart song, Coffee Break song, and a glance at the history books too.

0: one of those great 80s disco records. Outlaws and You'll Never Know. And Adrian Fix them back tomorrow. Huh? 2 weeks on the trot, would you believe it? with Disco Decades. Behind the Decks from 8 tomorrow. With all those disco records. Some 12 inches, some not 12 inch. But all from the 70s and 80s. And as the show comes close to an end, it gets more gentle and more laid back and more relaxed. And he plays some of those records that some people, I don't know who, but some people used to smooch to in the discos back in the day. It's part of your lineup tomorrow. Also, that's from 7 from 10 tomorrow morning with Harry Mason and 60-70 Saturday. And, of course, you can find all about it for yourself at www.phoenixradio1208.com and click the Order of the Phoenix. So it all started yesterday then. They've been talking about it for what seems like years. And the 2026 World Cup started yesterday with Mexico and South Africa playing the first match. And it was quite a match as well. Mexico won it and it was played in Mexico. And it's spread across three countries this year. Spread across Mexico, America and Canada. And it's got some funny rules associated with it as well. So the football matches, obviously normally football matches are played in two halves. Well, these are playing in like four 25-minute bits, which is weird. But we will get used to it after 6 weeks. I'm sure England have their first go at World Cup glory next Wednesday. And because of the time zones that it falls in, everything's very late, well, sort of in toward the evening and night. And you have to feel sorry for some teams like Scotland, for example, whose matches are like 3 o'clock in the morning. And you also have to feel sorry too for some commentators. Now, the rights to the World Cup, as I understand it, have been split across BBC and TalkSport. Now, that doesn't mean to say that they can't broadcast all the matches. They can't commentate on all the matches. They can. But if they don't have the right to a match, then they have to commentate from a studio with, you know, sound from the stadium piped in. And the way the UK are doing it is actually from the way BBC are doing it is with UK-based commentators. So there's a match this morning, for example, that was at 3 a.m. And the fella called Lee Blakeman, who's doing the commentary, had to get up at 3 a.m. Now, Lee Blakeman happens to be the fella who does the breakfast show here on Radio Stoke. And so this morning, Lee Blakeman did the commentary on the football match from the studios at Radio Stoke. And then that finished at 5:30. And at 6 o'clock, off he went off to do the breakfast show. That's madness, not dedication. Other things that happened on this day in years gone by, and if your memory stretches back as far as 1897, then you might remember that it was on this day in 1897 that the Swiss Army knife was patented, and it was patented by Carl Elsener, who was the son of a Swiss hat maker, apparently, so they say. 1898 today, the Philippines declared independence. Said, we're independent now. You can't touch us. 1921 today was a very significant day if you were dependent on the post. Because in 1921 today, Sunday postal collections and deliveries in Britain came to an end. And moving right forward to this day in 1972, and if you're a radio nut, this day in 1972 is quite significant, because this day in 1972, the Sound Broadcasting Act was passed in the UK, and the Sound Broadcasting Act was the thing that provided the first ever 21 commercial radio stations for the UK. So, what do you get If you stick together those two things,
1: we'll

0: This day in 1921, the end of Sunday postal delivery and postal collections in the UK. And the Beatles, Mr. Postman. And this day in 1972, the passing of the act that enabled the voice of commercial radio, land-based, legal commercial radio, to be heard for the first time. And Ray Stevens, Turn Your Radio On. Claire, enjoying that record. And it's amazing, isn't it? What do you think now, you know? What's changed in radio? Those days when the first ever commercial radio station came on, those first 21 and probably the 15 after them too, were good radio stations. And look at what's happened to commercial radio now. Nothing local about it at all. All owned by huge groups of people. All playing the same records. Not allowed to say one original thing at all. Just got to read what's on the screen. And then there's the likes of us who say what we want and play what we want and get in trouble for it too. And we wouldn't change a thing. Morning, Patsy Graham. Thank you for your email. It's just popped into my inbox. Nice to have you listening. I hope you're doing well. And maybe, just maybe, you and you and you and you will get your heads around some songs I can play for you next hour. Because, of course, it's Friday, Thursday, Tuesday, Wednesday, every hour, every day. The last hour of the selection is all about throwing open the selection box to you. Get your thinking caps on and let me know as we head closer towards the next hour. And hopefully I'll fill the hour with songs that you fancy listening to. Coffee break in a couple, but here's the song that we've been unashamedly playing during the course of this week. Because it's Phoenix Radio's Heritage Chart Song of the Week. 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And Danny and Martin decided this week to designate the Heritage Chart Song of the Week to Mal Pope. We've been playing it all week, and the more I hear it, the more I fall in love with this song. 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

0: It remains the Phoenix Radio Heritage Chart Song of the Week for two more days. And then it gets replaced on Sunday with a new one. Mal Pope, Still With Me, is our Heritage Chart Song of the Week, designated by Martin and Danny, who have their eye on the Heritage Chart. And they'll share this week's chart with you this Sunday from 2 o'clock. They'll play the breakers, they'll play the songs that are in the charts, and they'll play the songs that have climbed in the chart from last week. It's a great, great listen. And the Heritage Chart thing, because it all came about because of Cara in the Morning last year. And then we changed the format of Cara in the Morning and decided to bring the Heritage Chart thing back. And Sunday afternoons at 2 o'clock is a lovely place for it too. And the contrast is fabulous, really, because you get the Heritage Chart and then you get Flashback Years, where you go back to this time in a particular year with Kevin. And then it all goes completely wrong after that, because I'm here at 4 o'clock with the tea thing. But, you know, you can't have everything, can you? Love that Mal Pope song. Hope that you do too. Heading up towards 11:30. It's Friday morning here at the Phoenix Radio. Very good morning to you. And this is Terry Clasper. Great to be here on the wireless till Rob Clark comes along at 1 o'clock with Rapid Fire Oldies. And then at 4 o'clock, it's all about letters and all about you.
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2: 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And that's certainly the case every Friday at 4 p.m. when I'll bring you 2 hours of whatever takes our fancy. There might be a bit of Frank Sinatra.
3: And now the
2: 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Or how about a bit of Burl Ives?
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0: You don't hear that version of I Believe You very often. The version you most prolifically hear was the UK hip version, and the US hip version too, for that matter, from 77 from Dorothy Moore. But that's a lovely version of I Believe You from the Carpenters. Adore the harmonies in that. I Believe You. In the middle of this morning's coffee break, Barry Manilow, Lay Me Down, with very powerful lyrics and Manilow's intrepid delivery. There was nobody else who could do it quite like Manilow. And then, far more recent than that, but somebody with equally as intrepid delivery and equal as attention to detail in terms of the way she pronounces words, and that's Harriet and her version of the Aerosmith song I Don't Want to Miss a Thing. Three gorgeous records in the coffee break this morning. Hope you enjoyed those. Hope they gave the opportunity to relax. They gave Cara the opportunity to vamoose upstairs. She's had a busy old morning after coming off the radio. She's done some labelling. She's hoovered up, run the hoover around like a good un she has. And now she's off to make herself all pretty and go in the shower. So that's nice. And, well, it's one thing to do with the coffee break, I suppose. Me, what did I do? Well, I sat here and relaxed and played around with my records and such like, and put my ducks in order for the next hour. And the next hour is starting to shape up very nicely. Some lovely records coming in that you'd like to hear, but not enough yet, by any manner of means. I'm sitting here with bated breath, dying to hear from you about the song you fancy hearing. Come on, be a devil. Help me shape our next hour together. Let's put some great records in the selection box to set us up for the weekend and make us look forward to what's hopefully going to be a fabulous one.
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0: Your song's about 18 minutes away.

Old Golden Zonzels himself. And the clever little trumpets are here as well. Oh, he didn't do what I wanted him to. That was nice of him. Here we go. Should do it now. No? Oh, well. The best ideas are made in the cutting room. Johnny Mathis on the Phoenix Radio. At 12 minutes to 12. So Rob Clark after me at 1 o'clock today with Rapid Fire Oldies. And then from 4 o'clock, a little bit of What You Fancy is all about the letter R today. R because of Richard, who's the presenter of the show. And R because of the records. So songs or artists beginning with R. And you could possibly, if you thought about it, choose

version then. In the 70s, Randy Adelman had a bash at it, a great version of it too. It's being Concrete and Clay. And I inadvertently retitled Richard's show. I called it anything, a little bit what you fancy. And that's historical. Because years and years and years ago, there used to be a show on the Phoenix Radio called A Little Bit of What You Fancy. And Amanda did it on Net Radio Group for ages. But before that, Richard did. And my brain just can't get away from that title. It's really called Anything Goes. And it's really here at 4 o'clock today. And it equally is really all about the R's. So songs or artists beginning with the letter R, you can choose. And if you'd like to do it ahead of time, then Richard at phoenixradio1208.com is the way to do it. When he's actually on the air, there are loads more contact methods you can use. But when he's not on the air, don't use them, because you'll just confuse everybody. And Rob Clark will start playing the records that you give him, Richard. And then there really will be tears before bedtime. So, ahead of the show, songs beginning with R, either from an artist or title perspective, to Richard at phoenixradio1208.com. 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Rachel walked here at 6 with the wine bar, Harry Mason in the chicken shack at 8, and Rhonda posing that Friday question, what will it be this week, ending our shows from 10 p.m. UK today. 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

David Grant, Jackie Graham on the Phoenix Radio. That's Mated. So, next hour of music. Could be any style, could be any year, could be any artist, could be absolutely anything you fancy. But it's all down to you. So far, Chris Mannix has been in touch, and Chris Mannix has shoved some songs in the box. I need loads more. What do you fancy listening to today? What will put a big smile on your face? What maybe has been stuck in your head for ages and you've not been able to get rid of it? Or what haven't you heard for ages and you just think to yourself, ooh, I'd love it if the man on the radio would play that song for me? All down to you for the top of the hour after our next news.

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1: Celebrated artist David Hockney has died at the age of 88. Hockney was one of the most influential artists of the 20th and 21st centuries who'd worked in a range of mediums. His publicist made the announcement and said he passed away peacefully at home in London on Thursday. Next, Keir Starmer needs to take bold and courageous decisions to properly fund the UK's defence. That's what the former Armed Forces Minister Al Khan says. The PM's cabinet has suffered yet another blow by the resignation of John Healey as Defence Secretary. Armed Forces Minister Al Khan has also resigned. Business Secretary Peter Kyle denied the defence investment plan was in tatters as a result. If you're under 25 and starting uni this year, you're going to be able to have a meningitis B vaccination over the summer. Here's Health Secretary James Murray.
2: I've taken the decision that we need a one-off vaccination programme this year to protect young people who might be going to university later this year or to residential further education.
1: Everyone in the current year 13 will be offered the two injections regardless of whether they're heading into higher education. It follows outbreaks in Kent earlier this year, along with clusters of cases in Dorset and Berkshire that together led to three deaths. The UK's first daily weight loss pill has been approved by the medicines regulator. The Wegovy tablet is taken daily and is for obese adults with a BMI of 30 or above. Laura Southern is a nutritional therapist at London Food Therapy. She says the medication needs to be taken alongside a balanced diet.
3: When we're eating less food, there's a real risk of malnutrition. So you're maybe just wanting to eat or only able to eat one meal a day. And then there's a risk of not having enough of the micronutrients, the macronutrients.
1: And Taylor Swift has made history as the youngest woman to be inducted into the Songwriters Hall of Fame. She paid an emotional tribute to her parents and brother at the New York ceremony. That's the latest from Radio News Hub. I'm Tanita Sims.
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6: Phoenix weather.
1: Mostly cloudy with patchy rain in the south and showers in the northwest, but brighter in the east. Dry in central and southern areas, highs of 21 degrees Celsius.
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0: Terry Clasper in the afternoon on Phoenix Radio.

Love that record. Babies, Isn't It Time? And that starts off the third and final hour of today's selection. This is Terry Glasper, live from a very dull Stoke-on-Trent. Apparently the weather is getting better after the weekend, so they say. It is slightly warmer today, which is something to be grateful for. And we're expecting about 20 degrees, which when you look back 2 days ago and saw that we were only getting about 15 degrees, then I suppose you should be thankful for small mercies, really. Anyway, it's not about the weather for the next hour. It's about the records you fancy listening to. I'm not a mind reader, so I don't know what they are unless you tell me. Terry at phoenixradio1208.com, and the email, the web, the text, the telegram, all open.

such as Hold the Line, Alana Miles, Black Velvet. So heading towards the weekend, first weekend of the World Cup 2026. Can you avoid it if you don't like it? That's the question. A lot easier to do, actually, because it's towards the end of the day. And even though television stations and radio stations are doing replays and stuff during the day, it is, I think, a lot easier to avoid than if it was on like normal UK time when it'd be on the telly all day long. I enjoyed the first match of the cup with Mexico and South Africa. England's first match coming up on Wednesday, and only a couple of weeks to go to Wimbledon, which is quite exciting. Looking forward to that. So the weather picks up, and the next test match starts this coming Wednesday without Ben Stokes, which is sad, isn't it? Just when, you know, things were starting to pick up and look very good, Ben Stokes is a naughty boy and disobeys his own curfew and ends up being dumped for the next test match. Thank God for Joe Root. Good old Joe Root. He's like me in cricket, Joe Root is. You know me? I'm always here on the radio. Whenever things get tough, you know, you can always rely on me. Safe pair of radio hands. Joe Root's the same with the cricket bat. Let's just hope he manages help. England wins, shall we? Right, Queen of S12, your records. And Patsy Graham is in Liverpool. And Patsy Graham fancies La Bicifre today.

in a truly gorgeous record, Labi Siffre, and the follow-up to It Must Be Love, and they did nothing like as well as It Must Be Love, which is such a shame. Crying, Laughing, Living, Lying, and that requested by my friend Patsy Graham.

0: And Cara says, if you're like Joe Root, does that mean I'm like Ben Stokes?
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0: And 10cc for Cara. In the almost sunshine of Northampton, where we can live in hope, guys.

10cc when they'd dropped down to two, but they were still doing it from Strawberry Studios and The Things We Do For Love, and that requested by Cara. Rhonda's been on now. What do you want? Let's have a look here. She, oh, you want to hear that, do ya? Yes, I can do that for you in a couple of songs' time. Thank you, Rhonda. I don't forget, Rhonda's on the radio today at 10 o'clock in the UK, asking the question, what will it be this week? And you can choose some of the songs in the show too by contacting her. Rhonda here at 10, Harry at 8 with the Chicken Shack, Rachel at 6 with the Wine Bar, no comment, Richard at 4, all about the R's today. And after me today, Rob Clark's here at 1 o'clock with those rapid-fire oldies, those tunes from the 60s and 70s, and your requests as well. Rob here from 1. Meanwhile, before 1, it's about the records that you fancy listening to, but you've got to tell me, because if you don't do that, I don't know. Chris Mannix has told me, in no uncertain terms, that he'd like to hear this 70s classic from the...

0: Bee Gees, How Deep Is Your Love? It's that deep. And Chris Mannix in Maine asking for that record. It's a good record there. And part of the Saturday Night Fever thingy, Bobby. And don't forget, Adrian Pixon's got lots of Saturday Night Fever tomorrow from 8 o'clock with the Disco Decades. And those disco records that we all went and bought and that we now occasionally like to listen to and bring back memories with. Disco Decades, Adrian Pixon, tomorrow from 8.
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0: Half an hour to go for me. Rob Clark after me at 1. And Rhonda in the request pile. Once hear this from ABBA. This is Fernando. I always thought was an ice cream man. Shows how much I know.

If I had to do the same, my friend, after, you know, large amounts of consideration, I would, my friend, Fernando. Thank you, says Rhonda, for this ABBA classic. The pleasure's all mine. Thank you for asking for it, Rhonda. And equally on the thank yous is Patsy Graham, who enjoyed her La Vie Siffre song. I love that La Vie Siffre record. And as I was saying earlier, I don't understand why it wasn't a massive hit, but it just sort of touched the outer extremities of the chart. Probably because of the strength of It Must Be Love, I suppose, but nevertheless, brilliant, brilliant record. Your requests to the top of the hour, anything you fancy, give me a shout, let me know. I'm Terry at phoenixradio1208.com, at least I am, until 1 o'clock. After that, I might become something else. In the Telegram group as well, or alternatively on the website at www.phoenixradio1208.com, you'll find the ability to contact me. Basically, it sends an email for you, but it's all the hard work. I'm up for that when it exists. Or text numbers too, if you're in the UK, North America or Canada. Just don't forget, if you use the text message thing, to prefix your message with the word Phoenix.

We didn't sell the father. Super started the fire. Billy Joel from my mate Damo, who's just sitting cogitating what the soup might contain. I wouldn't mind tasting it, mate. Sounds very nice. I'm just sitting here cogitating what to have for my lunch. I'm in this horrible situation.

situation where the shopping's not coming till tomorrow and where I've got almost nothing in, nothing for sandwiches that I can think of. If I ring up Cara and say, she'll say, look in the cupboard there and you'll find this tin. I know what she'll say. Oh, look, I'll find something. If the worst comes to the worst, I'll have toast. Don't go worrying about me, will you? Patsy, thank you for your email, but I've not got a clue what the song is. I'm usually quite good at working them out, but the dictation's made a bit of a pig's ear of what it is you've asked for. So try it again, and hopefully it'll be enough for me to work out what it is that you'd like to hear. If you do it dead quick, I'll get it on before 1 o'clock today. Meanwhile, back to Chris Mannix, back to Brewer in Maine. And this song that Chris Mannix has asked for has some Phoenix Radio historical significance. Because this song that Chris Mannix has asked for, and that consequently I'm about to play, was the first record that Grandma Rachel ever played on the internet radio. It wasn't on here. It was on Mushroom FM. And she used to do this show called Grandma's House. And the very first record she played on the very first edition of Grandma's House is this Rolling Stones song that Chris Mannix wants to hear today.

played for Chris Mannix in Brewery, Maine. And the first ever record Grandma Rachel played on the wireless all those years ago. I was wondering how many years ago it was. 20. So I started doing the internet radio thing in 2009. And Mushroom FM came on there in 2010. Rachel, 2011, I think she started. It's a lot of years. It's about 15 years that Rachel Walk's been on. And she's on today at 6 o'clock with lots and lots and lots and lots and lots of bottles of wine. Sounds good to me. Quarter one, quarter now from Rob Clark, who's here with Rapid Fire Oldies. He's been on the radio for a lot of years as well. I don't think quite as many as me and Rachel, certainly as far as internet radio is concerned. But he's been on the radio for a lot of years, is Rob Clark. He's got lots of oldies today from 1 o'clock. And you can mix them too, if you'd like to. All you need to do is email Rob, R-O-B, at phoenixradio128.com. Shove them in the Phoenix Radio Telegram group, if you'd like to. Or contact him via the web and all the other ways that I've been babbling on about for the past 3 hours. Rapid Fire Oldies, all about the 60s and 70s from the top of the hour. And speaking of the 70s, we're off there from the 80s and the Stones to the 70s now. And Patsy Graham's been back on and she spoke very clearly to her dictation thing. Very, very clearly she did. And she made it understand that what she'd like the man on the radio to play for her is this from Paul McCartney and Wings.

From the very early days of Wings, Junior's Farm, requested by Patsy. Thank you for asking for that, Patsy. And if you asked for a song in the last hour, thank you very much indeed for that. And I've enjoyed playing them for you. Rob says, hello, Terry, he says. I'm listening to you whilst getting ready for my show. Thought you might like to know I did my first internet radio show in 2002. How time flies. 2002, wow. What station was that on then, Rob? I was talking about you the other day because I saw Ultimate Radio celebrating their celebrating their birthday. And I pointed out that it was you that did the first show on that radio station. I remember hearing it very well. 2002, that's absolutely amazing, that is. Rob's here from 1 o'clock today with Rapid Fire Oldies. Looking forward to it, always do. And I might even be bold and shove a record or two in the pot. Last hour of the show features a couple of years. The first 2 hours of the show is exactly what it says on the tin. Songs that come at you, firing rapidly from the 60s and 70s. And you can request whatever you fancy by giving Rob a shout. That'll do it for me. Thank you for your company over the past 3 hours. I'll see you back for tea at 4 o'clock on Sunday. Whatever you do between now and then, do it well. Do it carefully. And don't get into trouble while you do it. I'll leave you with an 8-minute hunk of Dire Straits to take us to our next news.

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1: David Hockney, one of the most celebrated and influential British artists of modern times, has died. His publicist says he died peacefully at his home, 1 month shy of his 89th birthday. Lisa Darvill looks back over his life and legacy.
2: From the blue swimming pools of California to the lush green landscapes of his native Yorkshire, David Hockney's art was filled with colour and light. Over the course of more than seven decades, his joyful, optimistic vision made him one of the world's most popular artists, responsible for some of the most memorable images of the 20th and 21st centuries. Long seen as a national treasure, with his huge round spectacles, gentle Yorkshire burr and bleached blonde hair replaced in later years by a series of flat caps, his image was almost as distinctive and familiar as his paintings.
1: Next, former Parachute Regiment officer Dan Jarvis has been appointed as the new Defence Secretary. The PM's cabinet has suffered yet another blow by the resignation of John Healey as Defence Secretary. Armed Forces Minister Al Khan has also resigned. An alternative to weight loss jabs has been approved for private prescriptions in the UK. The Daily Wegovy tablet is for people with a BMI over 30. Personal trainer Rachel Olsen-Saller runs PT Unleashed in West Yorkshire.
3: The aim should always be to lose fat while preserving as much muscle. Exercise obviously brings benefits that medication alone can't, and it also improves cardiovascular fitness.
1: Police in Northern Ireland say last night was much calmer, with only lower level disturbances compared with the disorder of the previous two nights. Police Service of Northern Ireland Assistant Chief Constable Ryan Henderson says 19 arrests have now been made since street violence first erupted on Tuesday. Disorder flared in response to a knife attack on Monday night. And in other news, Olivia Rodrigo has explained that her third album is a time capsule of a relationship in all its highs and lows. The American singer's album You Seem Pretty Sad for a Girl So In Love was released today. That's the latest from Radio News Hub. I'm Tanita Sims.
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1: Mostly cloudy with patchy rain in the south and showers in the northwest, but brighter in the east. Dry in central and southern areas, highs of 21 degrees Celsius.
6: Thank you, Terry. What a great show that was. Your selection over for another week. And now it's time to go back in time with Rapid Fire Oldies. It's affectionately known as Dino Music. And this week we're doing it a little differently. An hour of 60s, an hour of 70s, then featuring a super 60s year in the final hour, and a super 70s year in the final half hour of the programme between 3:30 and 4 o'clock. Does that sound good to you? Oh, good. I'm glad it does. Let's do it, shall we? Here's Innes and Charlie Fox, Mockingbird, starting us off today.

is all the way till 2 o'clock today, then an hour of your 70s favourites with a few in there that you don't hear very often. Good afternoon, Rob here. And if you've never heard the programme before, it's Rapid Fire Oldies, affectionately known as Dino Music, because the tunes are so old. But that's part of its charm. It's like an old piece of antique furniture, isn't it? So a great big hi to you. And here's Fontella Bass then with Recovery.

That's Fontella Bass and Recovery. Got a few here that you don't hear very often, but you can change what's played. We're after your 60s favourites in this hour. If this is successful, doing it like this, we might do it like this every week, but let's just see how it goes, shall we? This is Ernie K. Doe and Mother...

Brother-in-law. I gotta say hello to Rhonda. Hello, Rhonda. She's listening. She says, good morning, Rob. I'm listening. And here is Ruby and the Romantics. Our day will come.

right, Ruby and the Romantics, then our day will come. Got a few hellos today. Say hello to Anna, who's on her lunch. Not sure if Kaz is doing the same, but hello to you. Kathy's waiting for visitors. Ooh, that's exciting, isn't it? And Patsy is listening. We just had an email telling us so. So there we are. And Chris Maddox, if you're listening, I'll play this next one for you because you always ask for it. But I haven't played it for you for a while. So let's have the Rooftop Singers, shall we?

That is the Rooftop Singers from 1964, and Walk Right In, and Let's Go Back. I used to have an album of this next guy, and he's featured on Richard's promo for his show that you'll hear about a little bit later. It's Burl Ives, A Little Bitty Tear.

That's Bear Lives then, a little bitty tear on Rapid Fire Oldies, Dino Music to its friends on this Friday afternoon. Hope you've got a good weekend planned, whatever you're up to. Keep it Phoenix Radio. Okay, here's the new beats and Run Baby Run.

Baby Run back into my arms. A couple of hellos to do. Terry's having his lunch and listening in, having some toast, I believe. Hello there. Yes, that's lovely, isn't it? Nothing wrong with a bit of toast. And Richard's been on. He says, that's great to hear the full Bare Lives track. I had a Bare Lives album when I was very small, and I wore it out on cassette, and I don't know what it was called, though I can remember the tracks on it. I might see if I can find a few of them to give you a little listen. All old classics, you know, lots of... I Know an Old Lady Who Swallowed a Fly was on there. I remember that. And I'll have to have a think about the others, but yes, there we are. Great stuff and happy memories. And on from happy memories to a very strange individual. It's PJ Proby.

That's PJ Proby then. That means a lot. It's rapid fire oldies, 60s all the way for this hour. So if you've got any 60s requests, then throw them at me in all the usual ways and we'll do it for you between now and 2 o'clock. All 70s from 2. Then we feature 2 super years after 3 o'clock, 1 60s year and 1 from the 70s, chosen at random, an overview of the hits from the whole year. You know, just stuff that I grab and drop into the playlist and play them for you to bring back the memories. That's what Rapid Fire Oldies is all about. Now here's Sukiyaki.

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That's Dorian Gray. I've got you on my mind. It's Rapid Fire Ildies here. 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

Rapid Fire Oldies programme. And that doesn't get played very often, does it? So we thought we'd drop that in there. One that does get played a bit more often, especially on this station, is...

That's Harmony Brass then. Move in a little closer. That's a bit of a Phoenix favourite. We affectionately call them Terry Tunes, because they're tunes that our very own Terry Clasper goes back to. And, you know, they're sort of, they're all interlinked with him, aren't they? Which is a good thing, of course. It kind of shapes the station, doesn't it? And it gives you something to fall back on. And all the Terry Tunes are extremely popular, aren't they? Maybe we should do a chart with them all in one of these days. Wonder if Harpo would be number one. Ooh, that's a thought, isn't it? Here's Graham Bonney then. Supergirl. Big tune from the Offshore Radio

That's Graham Bonney then from Essex. So he was a natural choice to be played on Britain's first and smallest local 24-hour radio station, which was Radio Essex from the Knockjohn Fort, run by Roy Bates, of course. Quite an interesting station if you want to look up the history of it. It's very interesting. Run on a shoestring, shall we say. But a lot of people went on from there to bigger and better things in the radio world, like Mark West or Mark Wesley, as he later became. He's a great broadcaster, and he started off on Radio Essex, or BBMS, as it was called a little bit later. Let's continue with Reaper, you know, that thing, the captain of the ship thing, okay?

Bit of traffic then, Hole in My Shoe, on your Rapid Fire Oldies programme. 60s in hour number one, 70s in the second hour, and two super years from the 60s and the 70s, each hopefully chosen by you as well, so you can get in touch and do that between now and, about 10 to 3, if you like, gives me a chance to fish the tunes out from the particular years that you ask for. If you want to do that, get in touch in all the usual ways. And before we get into even that, we've got news and weather at 2 o'clock today. This is Dusty Springfield now, I close my eyes and count to 10.

That's Dusty Springfield then. I close my eyes and count to 10. We are immersed in the 60s in our first hour today. And let's hear from Tom Jones. Once there was a time...

That's Tom Jones and Big Finish there. And Once There Was a Time. And next, taking us closer to news and weather too, it's the Supremes with Diana Ross, No Matter What Sign You Are.

0: That's Diana Ross and the Supremes there. No matter what time you are, just gone 2 o'clock then. 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
2: David Hockney, one of the most celebrated and influential British artists of modern times, has died. Lisa Darvill has more.
3: In a statement, David Hockney's publicist said he died peacefully at home, 1 month short of his 89th birthday. His celebrated career spanned 7 decades, and his most famous paintings included The Splash, A Bigger Splash, Portrait of an Artist, My Parents, and Mr. and Mrs. Clark and Percy. Continuing to work into his later life, he laughed off the idea of retirement at an exhibition in 2015.
4: I live in the studio, really. It's the only place I really want to be.
3: He was lauded for his use of different formats, embracing digital art and the use of iPads as much as traditional painting.
2: Next, Sir Keir Starmer needs to take bold and courageous decisions to properly fund the UK's defence. That's what the former Armed Forces Minister Al Khan says. The PM's cabinet has suffered yet another blow by the resignation of John Healey as Defence Secretary. A teenage girl has appeared in court accused of attempting to murder 2 students and a teacher following a knife attack at a school in Manchester. The alleged attack is being investigated by counter-terrorism police, but at this time has not been declared a terrorist incident. The teenager will next appear at the Old Bailey on June 19th. A daily weight loss pill has been approved for use in the UK by the medicines regulator. The Wegovy tablet is designed for adults with obesity or those who are overweight and have related health conditions such as high blood pressure. Laura Southern is a nutritional therapist at London Food Therapy.
5: As a nutritionist, it's really important that we don't equate weight loss with health. So these medications are fantastic in helping people who are struggling to lose weight, but that doesn't always come with positive health outcomes.
2: And a collection of World Cup memorabilia, including Pelé's 1958 winner's medal, is expected to fetch more than £2 million at auction. It will go under the hammer this month. That's the latest from Radio News Hub. I'm Tanita Sims.
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7: Phoenix Weather.
2: Mostly cloudy with patchy rain in the south and showers in the northwest, but brighter in the east. Dry in central and southern areas, highs of 21 degrees Celsius.
0: Well, that's the 60s over with then for our number one. It was good that, wasn't it? Loads we don't hear very often, plus a few favourites in there. It's 70s in our number two. Are you?

0: Oh, no, not more gramophone records.
1: Yeah, more gramophone records.
2: Let's start off hour number two with, well, what a megastar he was back in the 70s. Half of Starsky and Hutch, I should say. It's David Soul doing Silver Lady. Any 70s memories you've got for us, let us know, or any 70s favourites that you haven't heard for ages, throw them at me, and I'll do my best to get them on between now and three.

Alrighty then, David Soul's Silver Lady. Good afternoon, Richard. Hope you're well. And he's asked for some Thin Lizzy from 73. It's Whiskey in the Jar.

There we go, Thin Lizzy and Whiskey in the Jar. That was kind of created by accident. They were jamming away in the recording studio and somebody heard it and thought, oh, make that into a record. Okay, so that's what they did. A bit of classic Motown now with the Jacksons.

Jackson 5 then, doing ABC on your rapid fire oldies. It's time to get funky now with the Average White Band. They're inviting you to pick up the pieces on this Friday afternoon.

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Find the number that applies to you. Start your message with the word Phoenix and put your name on it, why don't you? This is Carl Douglas now, singing about that kung fu fighting.

There you go, Carl Douglas and Kung Fu Fighting from, 74? Yeah, think so, don't you? And now, classic Motown with the Temptations. Papa was a Rolling Stone.

Temptations then, Papa was a rolling stone. And here is James Brown. Get up off of that thing.

There you go, that's James Brown. I've just noticed that the next track is not tagged correctly. Why can't people label things correctly? It's very annoying when they do that. It makes my job a lot more difficult, as if I haven't got enough to do on the programme. It's Wild Cherry now. Play that funky music.

That is Rose Royce and Car Wash, and here are the OJs inviting you to get on board that love train. Why not, eh?

That's the OJ's then and Love Train. How are you enjoying the way I've done Rapid Fire Oldies this week? Are you enjoying an hour of 60s and an hour of 70s? Should I do it again like that next week? Let me know your thoughts. When you can have a think about that while you're listening to the Detroit Spinners doing It's a Shame.

Detroit Spinners saying it's a shame on Rapid Fire Oldies, where the oldies come at you thick and fast. It's affectionately known as dino music, as the music is so old, apparently. Kaz was saying earlier that if you're born before 1980, you're a dinosaur. Okay.

That's Anita Ward and Ring My Bell. Classic disco tune there. And a classic smoochy one now. Perfect for chill out on the sofa on Sunday night from 7. It's Chicago.

Rocky Ducky Dan. That is Chicago, number one from 76. And If You Leave Me Now. And what a lovely song this is by Liverpool Express. Another Phoenix favourite, if ever there was one. You Are My Love.

love. I know the lad of the guy from Liverpool Express. He lived next door to me for a while. Hello, Chris, if you're listening. You never did do me that website, did you? Yes, quite. Right, okay then. Let's continue with a bit of Third World from 78. Now that we found love, what are we going to do with it?

0: Weird World. Great stuff from 78, Now That We Found Love. 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
2: Sir Keir Starmer has admitted he's got to turn things around if he's going to remain as Prime Minister. His authority has suffered a further blow with the resignation of Defence Secretary John Healey over long-delayed defence investment plans. The Prime Minister insisted defence spending was a priority. Next, David Hockney has died aged 88. His publicist says he died peacefully at his home yesterday. Lisa Darvall looks back over his life.
3: Long seen as a national treasure with his huge round spectacles, gentle Yorkshire burr and bleach blonde hair, his image was almost as distinctive and familiar as his paintings. Over the course of more than seven decades, his joyful, optimistic vision made him one of the world's most popular artists, responsible for some of the most memorable images of the 20th and 21st centuries. In 2018, his painting Portrait of an Artist, Paul with Two Figures, was sold at auction in New York for $90 million, smashing the then record for a work by a living artist.
2: A driver who caused the deaths of a father and one of his closest friends in a car crash while over the drink driving limit has been jailed for 12 years. Leimonos Navidas and Kaylin Hadzviev died during the collision on the A13 near Rainham, East London, on February 14th last year. The UK's first daily weight loss pill has been approved for private prescriptions. The Wegovy tablet is for obese adults with a BMI of 30 or above. Personal trainer Rachel Olsen-Seller runs PT Unleashed in West Yorkshire.
4: To lose fat while preserving as much muscle as possible. Exercise obviously brings benefits that medication alone can't provide, and it also improves cardiovascular fitness.
2: And the World Cup is now well and truly underway. Mexico beat South Africa 2-0 and South Korea got off to a winning start as they came from behind to beat Czechia 2-1. Attention now turns to co-host Canada. That's the latest from Radio News Hub. I'm Tanita Sims.
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2: Weather. Rather windy in the north with further showers, heavy at times, mostly dry with clear spells in the south, but low cloud lingering in the southwest. Cooler than last night with lows of 10 degrees Celsius.
0: Okie dokie then, here we are for our final hour together. It's rapid fire oldies, and we're looking at a particular year here. Where are we off to?

Catherine, who's making some afternoon tea. Don't know if she got a full title there, just sort of slipped out. But yes, indeed. Afternoon tea. Fancy a bit of that? Yeah, I do. Right, from 1965, that's Cher. And here are the Animals. Bring it on home to me.

There you go, that's Matt Monro doing Yesterday, one of the most covered songs in the whole world, isn't it? And Richard up with you at 4 o'clock today. The letter R is in play. So have a think about what you want to ask him for, and he'll be happy to play it for you. But for now, here's the Hollies.

That's Manfred Mann with your pick of 1965. That's where we are until 3:30. Then a super 70s year finishing off the programme for today. And this is Gary Lewis and the Playboys.

hi to Rhonda. She says she's loving this Gary Lee's tune. It's a delightful show, apparently. That's great news. Really pleased to hear that. We've got Jerry and the Pacemakers on the way with I'll Be There. Looking at 1965 at the moment. Some big tunes from that year. Spending our final half hour together in the 1970s today. 20 minutes.

Jerry and the Pacemakers there. And we're going to try and squeeze as many as we can in from 65 until 3:30. This is the Beach Boys, California Girls.

Okay, then. That is the Beach Boys. And we're looking at 65 at the minute. How long have we got left here? Let's have a little look. Hello. It's not telling me the time. Oh, 25 minutes past the hour. Okay, we're going to try and squeeze two more in. Why not? Let's see what we've got here. Ken Dodd, maybe. Julia Kens, yeah. Okay, yeah, we'll have a bit of that, shall we? Okay.

That's Jackie DeShannon then, finishing off 1965 for you. And we're going to scoot over to 1977 with Marvin Gaye, Got to Give It Up.

Dancing Queen, great stuff. And here's Fleetwood Mac on our pick of 77 on your Rapid Fire Oldies programme. Richard's here at 4 with the letter R. R for Richard, that's right. He's here from 4. And Grandma Rachel's opening up the wine bar from 6.

Alrighty then, Fleetwood Mac. Rhonda enjoying that one. Thank you, Rhonda, for that. She's getting all geared up for the country show tomorrow directly after. Yes, hang on a minute. I thought someone was at my door then, so completely lost my train of thought. Yeah, so stand by for Richard at 4 o'clock. He's got the letter R for you. Grandma Rachel's got the wine bar. Funky Chicken's got tons of nostalgia for you. And Rhonda's on tonight, actually, asking the question, what will it be this week? Is Foreigner. And we have a little bit of Linda Ronstadt on the way for you.

Okay, that's Foreigner. Feels like the first time. Rhonda enjoying that one too. Seems to be ticking all the boxes for Rhonda today, which is great news. It's 13 minutes now to Richard.

Okay, that's Linda Ronstadt, and a great one from 77. We've got Steve Miliband playing for you now.

Okay, Steve Miller Band, Fly Like an Eagle. What are we going to play for our next song? Because I've got a choice here. 8 minutes to 4 o'clock. And let's have a little look and see what we've got dead quick. Because there's, yes, great tunes on the way. Bee Gees and James Taylor. Oh, yes. Sounds good. Why has that just copied Steve Miller again? There's the Bee Gees. Great.

from me then. Thank you for your company today. Rhonda says thank you for a brilliant show. My pleasure. Yeah, I love it when everyone enjoys the programme. More Dino music next week at the same time. Richard is next with the letter R. And see you tomorrow for Double Top 10 at midday. Take care of yourselves. And don't forget, chill out on the sofa on Sunday, 7 o'clock as well, in the evening. See you then.

0: David Hockney, one of the most celebrated and influential British artists of modern times, has died. He was 88. In a career spanning 7 decades, he was lauded for embracing digital art and the use of iPads as much as traditional painting. Even into his 80s, he laughed off suggestions of retirement.
1: Artists don't retire. I live in the studio, really. And that's all I want to do now. It's still the place I really want to be.
0: The Prime Minister's defended the tough decisions he's had to make over defence spending. Sir Keir Starmer's lost his Defence Secretary and Armed Forces Minister within hours of each other after they disagreed with his plans. A mother who murdered her 7-week-old daughter in a fit of rage has been jailed for a minimum of 12 years. Sarah Ngaba from Telford visited a shop to buy a lottery ticket before seeking medical help for her daughter Eliza. Detective Chief Inspector Lee Holehouse is from West Mercia Police.
2: A young child suffered unimaginable and life-altering injuries at the hands of the very person who should have been her greatest protector. Eliza endured the consequences of her mother's violence for the remainder of her tragically short life, carrying both the physical and emotional burden of what was done to her.
0: Elon Musk is widely expected to become the world's first trillionaire later. It comes as his SpaceX company is being listed on the US stock exchange. At least 60% of children in England should be walking or cycling to school within a decade. The government's unveiled new active travel plans for millions of 5 to 16 year olds. Harry Styles begins his record-breaking run of 12 nights at Wembley tonight. These fans say he's a one-off.
3: I've literally got his lyrics tattooed on me.
4: I feel like I've grown up with him in a way.
3: Going back a few years ago, I suffered bad with my anxiety, and his music was the only thing that gave me a bit of hope, really.
0: And Harry's former girlfriend Taylor Swift's made an emotional 21-minute speech after becoming the youngest woman ever to be inducted into the Songwriters Hall of Fame. That's the latest from Radio News Hub. I'm David Hall.
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7: Phoenix weather.
0: It'll be windy with showers in the north. Some will be heavy at times, though. Mostly dry with clear spells in the south. Cooler than last night, a low of 10 degrees Celsius.
7: Phoenix.
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Richie Valens kicks off this week's show with La Bamba, of course, a great track from the 50s. But welcome to Anything Goes. I'm Richard Bartholomew, and Richie and Richard, that's what we're featuring this week. Not those names, but the letter R. So any artists or songs beginning with the letter R, if you've got any, let me have them, please, because I'd love to play your songs rather than my playlist, which is what I do most weeks, which is great. But if you want to let me know what you'd like to hear, you can get in touch via Telegram or Mastodon, and you can also go to our website at www.phoenixradio1208.com and contact me there. There's some text numbering there if you so wish, and there's an email link as well. 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Oh, excuse me. Okay, we start off with Richie. We're now going to have a Ricky, and it's going to be Ricky Nelson this time and the Stone Canyon. Brilliant song. You've got to sing along to this one.

And Kathy as well, yes, definitely get your request in there. I mean, I had Roxette in already, but I'll play your one. It's far better than the one I was going to play. Also, I'm assuming Paul is there, Paul David. He sent me some requests earlier, so thank you, Paul, whether it be live or via Mixcloud. I appreciate that. Likewise to Terry and Janet and Rhonda as well, and Herbie, thank you for your request too. But actually, I think it may have been Rhonda and Terry who had previously, when I played this a few weeks ago, I don't think it was in Anything Goes. I think it was possibly on Early Doors. I think I remember both of them saying this is their favourite Marmalade track. And here we have Reflections in My Life.

is one of Rhonda's favourite, and Terry likes that too, as do I. I've got a feeling I played it because it was Junior Campbell's birthday one of the weeks, and that's why I played it. But great song. And thank you, Eva, for persevering and for tuning in as well. And I shall look for your request very shortly. Kathy, I need to check. I'm having trouble finding your song. I'm sure I've got it, but for some reason my search engine is not behaving as it should do. I shall investigate further and certainly play your request. I've seen it somewhere, but I can't remember where now. But yes, but thank you for requesting it, as I said earlier. And Rachel. And Rachel's inside and Sarah's outside. And I presume you're experiencing really hot weather, which is not like we are doing here. Okay, let's have my first request, and it's going to Mr. Maddox. Chris, you've asked for some Duran Duran and Reach Up.

Reach Up for the Sunrise by Duran Duran, and requested by Chris Maddox. So thank you, Chris. And sunrises, heard Terry mention that this morning in terms of the World Cup, because of some of the peculiar times that are for us over here, that is. So yes, we're going to be seeing a few sunrises, I think. If I could see a sunrise anyway, because I tend to wake up about 4 o'clock, so this time of year the sun will be rising around about then. Anyway, let's get on to another request. This one for Paul David, a bit of Nirvana and Rainbow Chaser.

Rainbow Chaser, requested by Paul David, and that was Nirvana. And they've had a mix so far of groups, or artists rather, and songs. And we're going back to an artist now, starting with the letter R, because Kathy has requested Roxette and Spending My

Bending My Time by Roxette, requested by Kathy and particularly enjoyed by Rhonda amongst others, so thank you for that, Kathy. Is this just coming up towards the bottom of the first half hour already? It's always great to play your requests, so please keep them coming. I'm having difficulty with one or two, but not many. But one I haven't had difficulty with is one for you, Eva, Saxon and Ride Like the Wind.

0: You good at solving riddles?
1: Well, I've always been pretty clever, Thad. What do you mean, like, what's black and white, red all over, that kind of thing?
0: No, Al, I don't mean that. How about this one? What will it be this week?
1: What will it be this week? I'd have no idea. Well, I don't know who would.
0: Well, I do. Just ask Rhonda Stagner, 10 o'clock on Friday evenings, 5 o'clock in the States, and she'll be able to answer the question of what will it be this week.
1: So are you saying there's going to be a lot of riddles?
0: No, it's going to be a lot of music. And if you'd like a little hand in what it might be this week, you can also send in your request. So join Rhonda.
1: Hey, I can take it from here. What will it be? 10 p.m. on Fridays, 5 p.m. in the States, right here on the fabulous Phoenix Radio. So, did I get the riddle?
0: No, but it's a really good show. You should tune in.
1: Okay, I will.
2: And so should you, and so will I, for the first wee while anyway. So that's coming up in about 5.5 hours' time. And I did look earlier on, my apologies, Rhonda, but I've forgotten what the theme is this week. So my apologies for that, but it's some great music in that show anyway. Who's this one for? Oh, it's for Herbie, this request, that's right. He's asked a bit of Rick Astley and Never Gonna Give You Up.

where the artist and the song both start with the letter R. And I saw this artist in concert, must be about 20 odd years ago now, in the Queen's Hall in Edinburgh. Actually, I wonder if they'd know they haven't changed that name to the King's Hall these days. It's still the Queen's Hall. Van Newman there. Randy Newman is the artist, requested by Sarah, and a red bandana.

plenty of opportunity to be caught out there, but I think I managed to miss it all. As requested by Sarah. Thank you, Sarah. Randy Newman and a red bandana. And it seems to be the consensus, other than Kathy and Eva, was that, I want to say the consensus, a couple of people preferred the Christopher Cross version of the Ride Like the Wind rather than the Saxon one, which was requested by Eva. I like both of them, I must admit. Rhonda has reminded me that her show tonight is all about change. Times and seasons and change. Doesn't have to be in the title, just that concept anyway. So that's in about 5 1/4 hours time now, or 5 hours 20 minutes at least anyway. Request for Patsy now. Thank you for your patience, Patsy. A bit of Carpenters and Rainy Days and Mondays, or even Rainy Fridays. Good grief, earlier on this afternoon it was absolutely bucketing it down. It's horrendously loud on the conservatory roof. We don't have a at the moment, we don't have a sliding door into our conservatory from the kitchen because it fell out a couple of months ago. And thankfully, Janet was on the right side of it rather than it falling onto her, and it totally smashed. And so you can hear the sound of the rain on the conservatory roof throughout the house at the moment. Next week, that's getting put back in. But anyway, Rainy Days and Mondays rather than Rainy Fridays.

brilliant song requested by Janet, that was as well. And Streets of London from Ralph McTell, of course. And ran it on further back, so I had to go away and do something. So I had to segue them together, and they wouldn't have segued very well either. But my apologies for that, because before that we had Patsy's request from the Carpenters and Rainy Days and Mondays. And Rhonda saying she's got rainy Fridays at her place today anyway, but she likes rainy days as well. Something else I was wanting to mention there, but it's gone out of my head, as it always does anyway. Other than the fact, Terry's requesting his next song, and whenever I see the name Ronnie Dyson, it always makes me think of Ronnie Drew. And Ronnie Drew, of course, for those who don't know, which are most people right now, was the gravelly voice, the lead singer of the Dubliners back in the 60s and 70s. But no, it's not him. It's Ronnie Dyson, When You Get Right Down to It.

when you get right down to it, I've just realised I've missed my Anything Goes musical tracks. I'll have to put those in the second hour. Got a bit frayed by what I had to do. Okay, as I've missed those, let me get on to another request, which is from Rachel. We had Sarah earlier on, now we've got Rachel's asked for a bit of Hazard from Richard Marx.

Richard Marx and Hazard, requested by a very hazardous lady who's coming up after me in just over an hour's time. That's Rachel, so thank you for that, Rachel. Okay, I'm going to play a song that I've put in the playlist now, just to end up the hour. and it's going to be another R artist, that's not very easy to say. Hit the Road, Jack, from Ray Charles.

0: David Hockney, one of the most celebrated and influential British artists of modern times, has died. Lisa Darville has more.
1: In a statement, David Hockney's publicist said he died peacefully at home, 1 month short of his 89th birthday. His celebrated career spanned 7 decades, and his most famous paintings included The Splash, a bigger splash, portrait of an artist, my parents, and Mr. and Mrs. Clark and Percy. Continuing to work into his later life, he laughed off the idea of retirement at an exhibition in 2015.
2: I live in the studio, really. It's the only place I really want to be.
1: He was lauded for his use of different formats, embracing digital art and the use of iPads as much as traditional painting.
0: Sir Keir Starmer insists defence is the number one priority at every spending review. The PM's been forced to defend his position after his defence secretary and armed forces minister quit over military spending plans. They claim proposals for defence investment is not enough. A mother who murdered her 7-week-old daughter in a fit of rage has been jailed. Sarah Ngaba has been sentenced to life imprisonment with a minimum term of 12 years for killing her daughter Eliza. A teenage girl has appeared in court accused of attempting to murder 2 students and a teacher following a knife attack at a school in Manchester. The incident's being investigated by counter-terrorism police, but it's not yet been declared a terrorist incident. Elon Musk is set to become the world's first trillionaire as his SpaceX company is listed on the US stock exchange.
3: It is certainly hard to believe that a little company that started in a warehouse in El Segundo is going public with the largest IPO ever. If people had told me this was going to happen, I was like, man, you must be smoking some really good crack.
0: Experts predict the share price will top $135. And Jill Scott's on the final stretch of her grueling cycle and running challenge. That's the latest from Radio News Hub. I'm David Hall.
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7: Phoenix weather.
0: It'll be windy with showers in the north. Some will be heavy at times, though. Mostly dry with clear spells in the south. Cooler than last night, a low of 10 degrees Celsius.
7: Phoenix.
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I agree with you, Rhonda. Great Steely Dan song there. Ricky, you don't lose that number, because this week it's songs and artists beginning with letter R for Ricky, R for Romeo, R for anything else as well. Richard@phoenixradio1208.com is the email address you can send those requests to. And there's Telegram and Mastodon as well, of course, is our website at www.phoenixradio1208.com. I was going to say, I wish I could get away with that, or get away from it even. But I can't, so maybe I should just go on and play another song and try and dredge out of my memory what the heck I was trying to think of to say to you, because it's something of dire importance. I know it was, because it always is. But in the meantime, it's up from Radar Love from Golden Earring.

Radar Love from Golden Earring, because letter R is the letter this week, rather, for artists or songs. And good afternoon, Kaz. Been here from the start, says Kaz. Thank you very much for that. Been gassing on the phone, and you've just given me an opening, Kaz, to do a bit of belly aching, which I like to do on a fairly frequent basis, because I had to phone somebody this afternoon. Actually, I phoned them yesterday to discover they didn't work on a Thursday, so I left a voice message on their private line asking them to ring me back today. So I thought I'll give them till lunchtime to phone me back. So they didn't do, so I phoned them after lunch, and she apologised for not having been there yesterday, but didn't apologise for not actually bothering to phone me back today. But that irritates me, as does, for example, when you're, as I was just talking to somebody earlier, when you apply for a job and you send in your CV and application form and all the rest of it, and you don't even get a reply back from the company. I think that's shocking myself. Anyway, that's the end of me belly aching for the afternoon. Well, for the next five minutes at least anyway. Because we're going to have a bit of the Rolling Stones. I haven't heard this for a while.

Great Stone song from the beginning of the 70s, Honky Tonk Woman, from the Rolling Stones. I'm sure it was 70 rather than 69. Anyway, it's around about that date. But what do I actually is a few years later in the mid 70s that this next song came out, but it was originally recorded many, many decades before. But Kathy has asked for Robin Sarsted, don't get really fankled with me tongue today, Robin Sarsted's version of My Resistance Is Low.

0: distant. Baby, keep your distance. You know my resistance is low. Please keep your distance. You know my resistance is low.
1: Yeah. My resistance is low, the 70s version from Robin Sarstedt, requested by Cathy, and I just seen an email from Patsy saying she loves that song. So do I. I wonder if you might love this next one, Patsy. Most people with this song these days tend to think of the Shakin' Stevens version, which had in the charts in the 80s. It's originally recorded back in 54, but this version comes from 55 and it's been requested by Paul David. It's Rosemary Clooney's version of This Old House.

A bit different from Shakin' Stevens, isn't it? Thank you, Paul, for requesting that. So Rosemary Clooney and This Old House. And if you like that sort of that style of music, of course, you can tune into Standard Time each Thursday at 6 p.m. here on Phoenix Radio, and you get 2 hours worth of great American Songbook. I was going to say great tunes, but then I thought I might sway into Great American Songbook tunes from Sad Surrender, of course. Okay, let's have a request from Patsy and a bit of Roy Orbison coming up now.

Roy Orbison requested by Patsy, Only the Lonely. It's one of his classic songs, of course. Okay, request again for Chris. Chris has left us now because he's off to his day program and doing a bit of bowling, if I remember rightly, in that in his events today. So I hope you enjoy that, Chris, when you get around to hearing this via Mixcloud. He's asked for Eric Church and Round Here Buzz.

0: Sometimes it's nice to have a place to chill out with friends, particularly when the weekend's coming. If you're looking for a place like that, you'll find it every Friday at the Phoenix Radio Wine Bar, hosted by Rachel Lork. She'll serve your favorite wine, including a flight of red, white, and rosé every week. You can even buy the House of Flight by requesting a set of three songs with red, white, and rose in the titles. If wine isn't your thing, that's okay. Rachel is sure to have something you like. She's always willing to take requests as well. The Wine Bar is a great place to chat with friends and listen to wonderful music. So stop by, relax, and get ready for the weekend at the Wine Bar every Friday at 6 p.m. UK time, which is usually 1 p.m. Eastern, only on Phoenix Radio.
1: And that'll be coming up in just under half an hour's time. And if you're still there, Rachel, do you remember the days when you used to dance on the tables in the Bull and Bush? I wonder if you mind. You, I suppose it's a bit difficult to do that when you're in the wine bar and trying to serve up drinks at the same time, but right enough. Okay, request. Got a few requests still to get through. So let's have one for Kaz and ask for Ricky Martin and Private Emotions.

Private Emotions, requested by Kaz, Ricky Martin and Mia. So thank you for that, Kaz. And just having a discussion with, or to and fro with Terry about the Bull and Bush in the old days. I did 10 on a Friday night to 1 on a Saturday morning. Couldn't do that these days, I must admit. And those jingles you made for us were exceedingly good, Terry. Your London accent, not quite a Cockney accent, but your London accent. I think you did that well. I wish we still had them. Okay, request time again. And Rhonda has requested one of Janet's favourite Dan Fogelberg songs. This is Run for the Roses.

That was Dan Fogelberg and Rhythm of the Rain, requested by Herbie as a back end to Rhonda's request of Dan Fogelberg of Run for the Roses. And the only version I'd heard of that song before was the Cascades, but I must admit I quite like that as well. Rhonda loves that version too, and Janet. So I was surprised that Janet liked it. It's a good cover with a lot of difference in it. Well, we're still on the rainy theme just now, because a long while ago, Terry requested Rainy Day People from Gordon Lightfoot.

0: Gord Gold, as Terry describes it. Gordon Lightfoot and Rainy Day People. Thank you for that, Terry. And also, my apologies, Eva. Unfortunately, I've been trying to get hold of your REO Speedwagon song, but unfortunately can't get hold of it, I'm afraid. So my apologies for that. And my apologies to one and all, to myself in particular, because I forgot to play this in the first hour. It's my take on Anything Goes musically. And when you got the letter R, it's got to be this.
1: Right, said Fred, both of us together, one each end, and steady as we

0: You'll just have to leave it standing on the landing, that's all. You see, the trouble with Fred is he's too hasty. Now, you never get nowhere if you're too hasty.
1: No, you never get anywhere if you're too hasty. Yeah, it had to be played, you're quite right, Terry. And that was Bernard Cribbins, of course, and Right Said Fred. Okay, my second doubler of the day comes from Randy Crawford and Rainy Night in Georgia.

I agree, Kathy. It's a lovely song, isn't it? Randy Crawford's version of Rainy Night in Georgia, bringing me almost to the end of the show. Thank you very much indeed for listening, one and all. And I'll be back again next week with the letter S for Sierra. So if you've got any requests, send them my way. But remember, stay tuned in a couple of minutes' time for Rachel coming up with the wine bar. But I'm going to leave you with one final song from Roger Whittaker, The Last Farewell.

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2: 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What do you mean, like, what's black and white, red all over, that kind of thing?
1: No, Al, I don't mean that. How about this one? What will it be this week?
2: What will it be this week? I'd have no idea. Well, I don't know who would.
1: Well, I do. Just ask Rhonda Stagner, 10 o'clock on Friday evenings, 5 o'clock in the States, and she'll be able to answer the question of what will it be this week.
2: So are you saying there's going to be a lot of riddles?
1: 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So join Rhonda.
2: Hey, I can take it from here. What will it be? 10 p.m. on Fridays, 5 p.m. in the States, right here on the fabulous Phoenix Radio. So, did I get the riddle?
1: No, but it's a really good show. You should tune in.
2: Okay, I will.
3: Let's see if I've rehearsed this well enough. We love you, Grandma. Oh, yes, we do. We love you, Grandma. And we'll be true when you're not with us. We're blue. Oh, Grandma, we love you. There, did I get it right? Grandma.

Okay, there we go. That was High Women and Crowded Table. Welcome, darlings, to the Phoenix Wine Bar. I'm your grandma, Rachel. I'm also the bartender, so let me know what you'd like to drink, and more importantly, what you'd like to hear. I like lots of requests, you know that. If you'd like to let me know that you're here, you can send an email to Rachel at phoenixradio1208.com, which is what Alex and Carol Shannon did, and what Patsy Graham did. Anyone else? I don't think so. I think I've got everybody there. And then in the other places, Richard and Janet, in the Telegram place. That's the Phoenix Radio Telegram group, whose name I can never say. Janet's there, and Richard, and Rhonda, and Herbie, and not sure if anybody else is in there by now. Amanda, I almost forgot you, sweet girl. And I'm playing a song for you next. And she's in there, so if you go in there, you can hang out and talk to all the folks. Vicky's here. Hi, sweetie. And I'll write you guys back in a minute. Now, did I give you all the addresses? Yeah. So now it's time for the Suck Up Song of the Week. Yes. this is for Amanda. These are the Pet Shop Boys, of course. And this is Go West. No. And no. Now. There. My goodness. Here we go.

My goodness, there we go. That was the Pet Shop Boys with our Suck Up song for this week, which was called Go West. And let's see, Herbie's there. I don't can't remember if I said that, but he's there. I've got some requests coming up for you, darling, in pretty soon. And let's see, Roger and Teddy and that bunch are here. Malia's here. She's hanging out in the Telegram room, which is the most fun place. It gets pretty busy in there sometimes. There. Let's see. So let's do this song, just because I got in the mood to hear it. Richard played a couple of Dan Fogelberg songs, and it just occurred to me I haven't heard this song in far too long. This is one of my favorites by him, and it is the title track of his album, which is called Netherlands.

That's Netherlands with Dan Fogelberg. Wonderful song, I think. I really like that song. This is the Heritage Song of the Week. I forgot to play it on Monday because it's a new thing that we're doing here. But I can play it this today. This is Mal Pope, and this is called Still With Me. The problem is that it won't play. Wow. All right, let's move along here to, this is for Herbie. I can't wait. This is Home Free, and this is Elvira, featuring the Oak Ridge Boys, which is, you know, like, that's pretty, because it's like their song, you know what I mean? Here we go.

That was Elvira. That was pretty good. That was pretty good. That was Home Free. And it said featuring the Oak Ridge Boys. I'm not sure if they were actually there. I couldn't hear them. But they might have been there. I'm just not sure. It's very weird. Anyway, that was nice, though. A nice arrangement of Elvira, which is one of the silliest songs I ever heard. She's going to jump and holler? Really? Right there in the Hungry House Cafe? She's going to do that? I don't know. I don't think that's a good idea. I think maybe you guys ought to just get taken, you know, eat one of your houses or something. Here's the Jefferson Starship. This is for Chris, who is not here, but who will be. He's going to be listening in the cloud, so... Welcome to you, Chris, and anybody else who's listening in the cloud. And thank you for downloading the show. And this is Jefferson Starship, and this is With Your Love.

That was Jefferson Starship, and that was called With Your Love, which is silly because I never actually knew what it was called. There, I finally got around to writing to you guys, Alex and Carol and Vicky and people that I should have written to ages ago. Right, yes, okay. This is a request for Patsy, and this is The Beautiful South. I love this song. I don't know it as well as I wish I did, but it's called Rotterdam or anywhere. There you go. This is The Beautiful South, and it's for Patsy.

That was a beautiful South and Rotterdam or anywhere. Anywhere at all. Okay. Now, let's see. Scott Bradley's Postmodern Jukebox. Yum. Okay. And so we're going to have a Scott double play for Herbie. And this is the final countdown. And who does it? It features Gunhild Carling. There you go. And then this, the Tennessee Whiskey one, which we're going to have next, features Ryan Quinn and Jeannie Lena. So, or Jenny. Sorry, Jenny Lena. Looks like Jeannie, but it's not. Okay. Here is Scott Bradley, sweet boy that he is.

That was Tennessee Whiskey by Scott Bradley's Postmodern Jukebox, which is I'm traditional for them, but that's okay. Now we're going to have a little double play here. This is the first song is for Chris, and it's by Journey, and it's called Don't Stop Believin'. Good song. And after that is Bill Clinton's

Don't Stop. First by who was that by? That other one, Journey. Yes, thank you. And Fleetwood Mac, and both of them telling "Don't Stop." I could have played the Stones too, you know. Instead, here is SNC covering CSNN. Do you like that? Crosby, Stills, and Nash, and Young, theoretically, although he doesn't sing on that. But Straight No Chaser covers them, and this is Our House by them. And

Straight No Chaser. And that was Our House. So is this. Only this is by Madness. And it always makes me laugh because there's a generational difference between the people who, when you say the song Our House, think of the one you just heard, although usually by Crosby, Stills, and Nash. Or they think of this one by Madness. This is also called Our House, but it's kind of a different song, you know?

That's Madness. It's Amanda's favorite Madness song. It's the only song I know by Madness, so I've got to educate myself here a little bit. I'm going to break the hour here. This is Straight No Chaser again, because when I was looking, I knew they did Our House, so I was looking for it, and I came across a song by Straight No Chaser, and it's called Lego House. And it just needs to be played because I had no idea there was a song called Lego House.

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Hello there, everybody. Thad Zaremba, host of The Charter Flight, which can be heard on the Phoenix Radio, 6 p.m. in the U.K., 1 p.m. here in the East Coast of the United States. 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Hope to see you on board.

All right. Now, let's see. I hope I did this right. It's time for the six pack. I always had trouble with that, with doing both the 6.5 and the 6-pack, because I get them mixed up. But anyway, this is a 6-pack. This is where we play 6 snippets, and you figure out what song the snippets are from, and you take the first letter of those songs, put them all together, and you'll have a 6-letter word. So that's what we're doing here. This is enormously clever, I'm pretty sure. Anyway, I'm pretty sure Sarah did this one. Good luck.

There you go. Right? Easy stuff. Shall we do it one more time? And good luck. Here we go. Cleverly done.

There we go. What's she laughing at? Okay. Now, good luck with that. I thought somebody was starting to guess already, but nope, not yet. We'll hear it a couple more times. In the meantime, we have an admonition, because I'm a grandma, which means by definition I used to be a mom, right? I know how to do this. The name of this song is Finish Your Beer, okay? Okay? And it's by, I'm not making this up, you guys. I am not that creative. It's by a group who calls itself Leftover Salmon. And it's called Finish Your Beer. I don't know. It just makes me shake my head, you know?

That was called Finish Your Beer. I don't know. You guys aren't guessing. This one's hard. This is just hard. That was by Leftover Salmon, by the way. It's called Finish Your Beer. Here's the six-pack one more time. And then we'll have a wine song that we know much better.

There we go. Oh, I'm stumping you guys. Ooh, except for who got it? Sorry, I have to go back and look. Herbie got it. Yay! Well done. But he wasn't positive. He just was taking a guess. It just so happened that his guess was right. So, well done, honey. All right. We'll do this one more time here. And then we'll hear my one of my favorite drinking songs coming up right after that. Here is your six pack one more time, and then a song by Da Vinci's Notebook. You know the one.

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Where crazy Uncle Mike thought he was a leprechaun, but in fact he's just a leopard and his arms and legs are gone. When Timmy Johnson broke his neck, it was a crying shame. He wasn't really Irish, but he went to Notre Dame. McNamara crossed the street and by a bus was hit, but he was just a Scotsman, so nobody gave a shit.

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Irony was what befell me great-granduncle Sam. He choked upon the very last potato in the land. Connor lived in Ulster town, he used to smuggle arms, until the British killed him and cut off his lucky charms. And dear old Father Flanagan, who left the Lord's employ, drunk on sacramental wine beneath the altar, boy.

0: There you go. 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I love that song. It's another Irish drinking song. Yes. And there we go. I think what I'm going to do is I'm going to just allow you guys to throw the towel in. Let's see. Who got it? Rhonda got it. Well done to you, my darling. Roger. Yeah. And of course, Herbie got it. So nicely done. But none of you guys have all the songs, and I'm not surprised. This one is really hard. I shouldn't probably have even done this one, but I did. This is okay, we're gonna put this right here and we'll go through it and I'll tell you what they are. Okay, we have By the Time We Get to Phoenix. We have a Rhinestone Cowboy. This one's really not fair. This is called I'm Not Gonna Miss You. And unless you listen to my shows a lot, you don't know this song. This is Galveston. This is Honey Come Back. Such a pretty song. And this is Try a Little Kindness. Really good idea. Try a Little Kindness. Put them all together. You have the word bright. Okay. So, I have no idea who's calling me, but it'll stop in a minute. It's over there across the room. This is called, this is for, who is this for? Lenore, that's who this is for. This is Amber Digby and live at Swiss Alp Hall. I don't know where that might be, but it's called Texas Honky Tonk. I love it.
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0: Thank you. 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
1: I'm Harry Mason, here to give you an invitation to come and join me every Friday night at 8 UK, 3 US Eastern, when I will open up the Chicken Shack to bring you some great music from the 1960s, 1950s, and in the last half hour, going back to the 1940s. We'll have a featured artist each week, and also Glenn Miller will be here in the second hour. So why don't you come and join me for some wonderful nostalgia every Friday night right here on Phoenix Radio.

0: Steve Perry and Oh Sherry.
1: I made a little poem. Did you like it?
0: Okay, fine. That means it's just about time for our snog set. Okay. So if you have your snogging buddy, get all together and stuff, get ready. And the rest of us just, you know, make a loose circle around them so they feel watched and bothered, you know. Okay, there we go. And ready, set, snog.

There, that was Hold On to the Night, and before that was Hold On My Heart. Neither of them are quite actually real snog songs, but they're both real snoggy sounding and emotional sounding. So I figured they'd do for a snog set. I don't know. I hope you guys, all you snoggers especially, I hope you liked it, you know. The chicken's here. He liked them, you know, so. And he'll be on right after me with the Chicken Shack, which where he gets all kinds of retro, even more retro than me in The Happening. And so you'll get songs from the 50s and 60s, and he goes back to the 40s. And so it's that kind of show. And after that is going to be Rhonda. And today she said whose theme it was, but I can't remember. Shell's. It was Shell's theme. And it is changes. It could be seasonal changes, but it doesn't have to be seasonally related. About change. Oh, there's so many songs. I'm always telling Rhonda that. I can either load you up or I have to pick one. I don't know how to do that. I can try. So anyway, that's what's coming up here on the Phoenix. So stay tuned for all of that. And Patsy, poor darling girl, has been waiting since we were drinking in the first half hour. And she wants to hear the Stylistics. And this is called Star on a TV Show. I hope it's the one you wanted, Patsy. I think it is.

That's Stylistics for Patsy, star on a TV show. I don't know that song as well as I should, I think. I've got time for like about one more. These are the Eagles, and this is one of my favorite Eagles songs. I love this song. It's called Midnight Flyer.

Ooh, what a good song. Eagles. That's the Eagles, and that's a Midnight Flyer. And it's about time for me to go away and hand you over to the chicken. I will see you again on Sunday, because I'm going to sit in for Auntie Woody, and I'm doing Child's Play. And it's going to be about, well, it's sort of in honor of Flag Day, but it's also going to include, like, sewing, because Betsy Ross was a seamstress, so, and she came up with flag. So, in the meantime, don't do anything I wouldn't do, and tell the people that you love that you love them. That's really, really important. And I'll see you on Sunday for Child's Play and Monday for the Tea Party. I love you. Bye.

0: You good at solving riddles?
1: Well, I've always been pretty clever with that. What do you mean, like, what's black and white and red all over, that kind of thing?
0: No, Al, I don't mean that. How about this one? What will it be this week?
1: What will it be this week? I'd have no idea. Well, I don't know who would.
0: Well, I do. Just ask Rhonda Stagner, 10 o'clock on Friday evenings, 5 o'clock in the States, and she'll be able to answer the question of what will it be this week.
1: So are you saying there's going to be a lot of riddles?
0: No, it's going to be a lot of music. And if you'd like a little hand in what it might be this week, you can also send in your request. So join Rhonda.
1: Hey, I can take it from here. What will it be? 10 p.m. on Fridays, 5 p.m. in the States, right here on the fabulous Phoenix Radio. So, did I get the riddle?
0: No, but it's a really good show. You should tune in.
1: Okay, I will.
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3: It's a big, big thank you to Rachel for the last 2 hours, as usual. Sitting in the bar there, but now time to open up the shack with me, your good old-fashioned chicken himself, Harry Mason.

As you know, every week we roll away the rubbish from the hole in the wall so that you can come and join me for some great nostalgia from the 1960s, 1950s and the 1940s.

My, my, my. Here we go again, folks. It's Friday night once again, and the chicken's back with you right here on Phoenix Radio with 2 hours of great nostalgia. And, well, what can I say? Shall we get things started? Yeah, why not? With this one.

Way back in time to the 1950s there with Pat Boone and a song that doesn't get played very often on the radio, G. Whittaker's. Welcome to the show. Wonderful to have you. Got your email, Robin. Good to have you here. Your songs will be coming up a little bit later on in the show. We say hi to Emerald as well, who has also sent in some requests. And Mr. Christopher Maddox has sent some in too. He'll be listening via Mixcloud to this part of the show, but it all gets far too complicated for little chickens. So we'll leave that one at that and let Chris Maddox sort it out for himself. He'll know what he's listening to and when. But anyway, good to have you all here. And I hope you're going to enjoy some of the sounds that we have for you for the next 2 hours. And Rachel and Sarah are also here. Hi to you two over there in Texas too. In the meantime, we move on with Elvis.

An early love song there in rock and roll from Elvis Presley, and I was the one. And let me just tell you that if you want to get in touch with the show, it's easy to do. 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

It's Friday night and you got a rock and roll session here with the chicken here in the shack and Fats Domino and When My Dreamboat Comes Home. Yes, indeed. Lots of things to come on the show. After the break in just a little while, we'll have some 1950s love songs and we've got some beauties this week. All sorts of really good things taking us up to the top of the hour when it will be Glenn Miller. And in the last half hour of the show, we're going to take you way, way back in time to the 1940s, and now here's Sonny White.

Now then, folks, did I say Sunny White? Get your teeth in, Harry. That was Sunny Night and Confidential. And now, the highlights, City of Angels. Yeah.

0: to hear the song.
1: Taking you way, way back in time there, the Super Harmonies of the Highlights and City of Angels. And if you've just joined us, a very big welcome to you. You got the chicken. Yours truly, Harry Mason, here with you right here on a Friday night in the Shack on Phoenix Radio. Ooh.

Now, if you weren't listening too carefully to that one, you could be forgiven for thinking that it would have been the Crew Cuts, because they do sound a little bit like them, but no way. That was the sound of the Four Voices, and a lovely one. And now, Don Cherry.

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And I've had an email from Mrs. Chicken requesting a Nat King Cole song. And Chris, I'm looking for it. Do my very best to find it for you. It is a wonderful song by Nat King Cole. And I hope that I can find it somewhere for you. In the meantime, taking us up to the break. And then after the break, it will actually be Nat King Cole. So in the meantime, Teresa Brewer. Scooby.

0: Teresa Brewer, sweet old-fashioned girl. A little bit like this sweet old-fashioned chicken, isn't it? Don't say a word. Nice and easy, coming up next.
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3: 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I hope to see you there.

requested by my wife, Chris. And what a wonderful request that was. Dinner for One, Please James, from the wonderful voice of Nat King Cole, and Rhonda's loving it too. And so that was a remarkable song. And I'm so glad you wrote in and chose that, Chris. Absolutely wonderful. And now we move on with something that has a few words of inspiration from Perry Como.

What can I say? I'm just losing words here when I hear songs like the Nat King Cole one, followed by that one, Somebody Up There Likes Me, from the great Perry Como. It makes me think, well, music's worth listening to. You're here in the shack on a Friday night playing wonderful nostalgia with me, your good old-fashioned chicken, Harry Mason, and now, Sarah Vaughan.

It's Friday night with the Chicken and the Essex there, and he's a walking miracle and easier said than done. Requested by Robin, played for Robin, and Robin, hope you enjoyed those two songs on this Friday night. And now we move on with this little ditty from the Burt Kenford Orchestra.

Burt Kenford and his orchestra and Wonderland by Night. Rhonda's loving that one. I think that's a beautiful tune, is Wonderland by Night. Wonderful for a summer Friday night right here on Phoenix Radio. And the music continues now with Dion and the Bell.

Dion and the Belmonts. Where or when? And the summertime music just keeps on a-coming with Freddie Cannon.

Rock and Roll Radio with Freddie Cannon and Way Down Yonder in New Orleans. And here's a quick reminder that at 10 o'clock UK time tonight, Rhonda will be with you for 2 hours of great music and chat. So stay tuned to Phoenix Radio for that wonderful show up and coming after the Shack. Now then, Mrs. Chicken, you chose a wonderful song a little bit earlier on. I'm choosing one for you now because I know you're going to love this one.

in my opinion, one of those all-time, never-to-be-forgotten classics, the wonderful Jack Scott, and What in the World's Come Over You. Oh, my, my. We're almost at the end of the first hour of the show already, and taking us up to the break and then to Glenn Miller, the Pentagons, To Be Loved. You got it all right here with the Chicken on a Friday night on Phoenix Radio.

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The wonderful Glenn Miller Army Air Force Orchestra from World War II there, and two classic tunes, Summertime and Begin the Begin. And we'll have more from the Glenn Miller Orchestra next week. Into the second hour we go, and if you've just joined us, welcome to the show. 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
0: You're 16. 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
1: You're 16, you're beautiful and you're mine. And what can I say? We're rocking and rolling on a Friday night right here on Phoenix Radio. An emerald has enabled us to rock and roll a little longer. But I'll tell you what, Emerald, if I'm going to play these two rock and roll classics, you've got to get up and dance wherever you are at the moment, together with everybody else that's listening. Two in a row now from the great late Chuck Berry.

Super sound of the Shack on a Friday night right here on Phoenix Radio with Rock Roll Music and Johnny B. Goode, both requested by Emerald. Wonderful, wonderful music. Now then, let me tell you something. You are my Coney Island.

Raldonna, you don't know what you've got until you've got it. Well, I mean, what can you say to that, really? Not a lot when you come to think about it, can you? Lots of good things up and coming for you tomorrow on Phoenix Radio. From 10 o'clock tomorrow morning, I'll be back with music for 2 hours from the 1960s and the 1970s. And then at 12 noon, it'll be Rob Clark with the Double Top 10 show, followed by Martin Miles and the Family Affair at 2. And then Rhonda will be back with you once again tomorrow afternoon, 4 o'clock UK time, right here with the Country Corner Cafe. In the meantime, back to tonight with the Capris. Yeah.

Super doo-wop there from the Capris, and there's a moon out tonight. Now then, let me ask you a little question here. How do you fancy doing the Watusi in the moonlight? Mm-mm, you got it.

It's a chicken on a Friday with the vibrations there, and they're doing the Watusi. And now the Shirelles are saying, huh, Mama said, well, why not?

Rock and roll classic from the Shirelles and Mama Said. Up to the break we go with the Impressions and Gypsy Woman, and after the break, it will be the 1940s.

0: The Impressions. The Gypsy Woman. Gypsy Woman. A gypsy woman. It's a shack on a Friday night, and after the break, back to the 1940s with Kai Kaiser.
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And in the final hour, we start to slow things down with some mid-tempo tunes before finishing off with some of those gorgeous, soulful ballads. 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

into the last half hour of the show we go with the Kate Kaiser Orchestra. And the only thing I can tell you about the vocalist is that his name was Harry, which has got to be good. And her name was Julie. And I would imagine that's equally good. Let's get lost. And now, Glenn Gray with a vocal by Kenny Sargent.

one of those tunes made famous by the Duke Ellington Orchestra, don't get around much anymore, with the Glenn Glay Orchestra and Kenny Sargent singing the vocal. And now, Freddie Slack and his orchestra with Margaret Whiting on the vocal.

The Freddie Slack Orchestra there with a very young Margaret Whiting on vocal. And Margaret Whiting went on to make many, many records in the 1940s and indeed into the 1950s. And her version on that occasion of That Old Black Magic. And we'll have more from the 1940s next week. We're almost into the last 20 minutes of the show, and it's time to cross the pond to Brewer in Maine in the US of A, and two songs requested by a certain gentleman who needs no introduction whatsoever. And the first one is the Jerry Wallace version of Primrose Lane.

Going way back in time to the year 1959 and the Jerry Wallace version of Primrose Lane, requested by, of course, Mr. Christopher Maddox. And now he wants to take us forward to 1968 and a little bit of Motown magic with the Four Tops.

taking us nearly into the last 10 minutes of the show. Brian Hyland there, and Warmed Over Kisses. And I'll add on the end of it, Leftover Love. It doesn't say that on a label. I just put that in for good measure. Taking us a little bit closer to Rhonda at the top of the hour, Jimmy Crawford.

Jimmy Crawford there, Love or Money. And now, let me just remind you, coming up tomorrow, UK times, these are 10 o'clock, it's me, 12 o'clock, Rob Clark, 2 o'clock, it will be Martin Miles, 4 o'clock, Rhonda's back again, and then 6 o'clock, Thad Zaremba, and then 8 o'clock, Adrian Picton. But for now, taking us even nearer to Rhonda, and we're not far away from her now, you know. She's got a hand on the button, ready to press it as soon as I get out of the way at the top of the hour. Shane Fenton and the Fentones and their version of Cindy's Birthday.

Shane Fenton and the Fentones, isn't it? And Cindy's birthday now. It only took a minute, you know, to fall in love. Joe Brown.

My, my, we're jumping all over the place in the shack tonight. Jan and Jean, little old lady from Pasadena, pretty well bringing us to the close of another shack. Been wonderful to be with you. Rhonda's up and coming. I'll see you tomorrow morning at 10 UK time, right here with 60s and 70s Saturday. For now, have a great time with Rhonda, and I'll say a very good night to you as I'll leave you with a rock and roll classic from Chuck Berry. Yeah.

It's a Chicken here with you every Saturday morning at 10 UK, 5 US Eastern, with 60s and 70s Saturday. We'll be bringing you all kinds of wonderful tunes from these two great decades right here. Come and join me, and we'll take care of business especially for you right here on Phoenix Radio.

And a pleasant good evening to all of you. This is Rhonda, your host, for the next 2 hours with What Will It Be This Week? And we have some great music. Shelley had the theme this week. And the theme was a seasonal theme, or if you didn't want to do a seasonal one, what kind of things changed you? What has happened over your life, maybe the last few months, that have changed you? Next week, Daniel will have the theme, and it is, what are you wearing? Interesting, interesting music will come your way next week. What is it that you would be wearing? Okay, if you would like to let me know you're here, I'd love to know. 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And when you send me the text, make sure you put Phoenix as the first word and let me know who you are. That would really be appreciated. Well, Shelley, she had the theme, so she gets the first song. She would like to hear The Happenings, and what better song to start the show than See You in September.

Oh, that is a good song. Well, Malia has joined me on Telegram, and she said, the power has stayed on. Like I said, yay you. I'm so glad about that. So welcome to you, Malia. Well, welcome to Rosemarie. Oh, okay, I have the sneezes. Welcome to Rosemarie and Robin. Oh, they would like to hear Autumn of My Life by Bobby Goldsboro.

I'll tell you what, I love that song. I'll tell you what, I couldn't have done what he did, I don't think. Well, this next song goes to Malia and Lerae, and this song is by John Denver, and it is the live version, and it is Today.

Oh, yeah. I'll tell you what. Music like that, you know, and a ceremony like that would definitely be a lifetime season changer. Thank you guys for requesting that one. Well, here's one that Tony would like to hear, and she would like to hear Gene Watson. And this is another one that would definitely change you. Couldn't love have picked a better place to die?

Oh, Patty is here. Chris Maddox is here. Lois is here. And here is Lois's tune. She would like to hear the birds. And turn, turn, turn.

Oh, isn't that an excellent song? It sure is. Well, Rachel, she would like to hear Frank Sinatra, and it was a very good year. And boy, how many changes there were in this song.

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2: Well, my little jingle does not want to play. Okay, now it's going to give me an error, and it's not going to let me do anything. Well, okay, guys. I need to get out and try to go back in. Don't know what happened here. I love it when this happens. All right, just have patience, because it's not letting me do it. Okay. Why? All right, you have to put up with me jammering for a minute because.
3: Well, I just got to tell you.
2: I know, okay. It's not. I cannot believe this. Well, let's see. What can I tell you while I'm trying to fix this? Because suddenly I cannot do anything. So. I'm going to remind you of what the theme is for next week. The theme for next week is, what are you wearing? You know, it could be all sorts of things. You know, you might be wearing a winter jacket. I don't know. Okay, maybe I can do this now. Okay, Kathy, I finally get to do it. Kathy would like to hear Ronnie Millsap and What a Difference You've Made in My Life.

Oh, yes, when you find that special someone, can't it change your perspective on life? Well, okay, Lenore would like to hear this one, and it kind of goes opposite of that one, and same thing, if you have to say goodbye to somebody, oh well, she would like to hear messages. The Carpenters, no. And Kathy, I Say Goodbye to Love. Just

I love that Carpenter's tune. Well, this is how the themes go, guys. Daniel will do it next week, which will be the 19th. Terry from Tucson will do it on the 26th. Sarah and Rachel will do it on July 3rd. After that, if any of you have not done a theme and would love to do it, it will be on July the 10th. Okay, Terry from Tucson. She would like to hear Time is Tight. And this is by Booker T. and the MGs.

0: Well, gosh, I'd love to have known what the words to that song were. Time is tied. Okay. Well, Patty wrote me, and she said she did not know if her songs would fit. Well, I'll tell you what. This song definitely fits. It's got so many seasonal life changes in it. The song is by Patsy Cline. It's called A Church. Picture that. And then A Courtroom. You can figure out what that means. And then Goodbye. I mean, yes, this song definitely fits. What traumatic things to happen in a life. Listen to the words to this one.
1: I can see an angel walking.
2: Walking.
1: Someone else is by his.
0: This is a mistitled song. So, while I go to the next one, I will find it, because this one definitely has the wrong title. Sorry. Wow. Okay, let's go to Becky. She would like to hear The Living Years, and this one is by Mike and the Mechanics.

Oh, such excellent songs, those last two. You know, how can you walk out of the courtroom holding hands and cry and still want to separate? Oh, my. Okay, Chris, hello to you. Chris would like to hear Cyndi Lauper and Time After Time.

0: That is a good, good song. Well, normally I would not switch places with you guys because I put them in order, but, you know, I try to time it out so that it comes out almost to the top of the hour like it should. And so, Shelley, I am switching places with you, even though you would be next.
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0: Hello there, everybody. Than Zaremba, host of The Charter Flight, which can be heard on the Phoenix Radio, 6 p.m. in the U.K., 1 p.m. here in the East Coast of the United States. 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

Well, the song you heard before the break was one that Rosemary selected, and it's Seasons in the Sun, and that is one of my favorite songs. Well, Shelley, hello to you again. Shelley would like to hear Neil Sedaka and Calendar Girl.

That is just a good tune. You know, I just love songs that went way back when. Well, here is one for Robin. It's Bobby Goldsboro, and I love this guy, Summer, the first time.

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Will You Still Love Me Tomorrow?

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It is Mike Douglas, The Men in My Little Girl's Life.

0: seems like only yesterday. 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
1: 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His name is Rod. 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

0: Then came ponytails and jeans, and my little girl was in her teens.
1: Popsy?
0: There's a boy outside. His name is Tom. He wants to take me to the prom.
1: Okay, Popsy?
0: 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We'll be home early, Popsy. Before I knew it, time had flown and how my little girl had grown. Now it was Father. There's a boy outside. His name is Eddie. He wants to know if we can go steady. Can we, Father? Yes, Father? Oh, can we borrow the car, Pop? Yes, it seems like only yesterday I heard my lovely daughter say, Dad, there's a boy outside. His name is Jim. He asked me if I'd marry him. I said, yes, Dad. Got something in your eye, Dad?

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A wife. 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Hi, Dad. There's a boy outside. His name is Tim. I told him Grandpa was going to babysit with him. Thanks, Dad.

That song makes me cry. I don't know why. It just does. Well, Kathy would like to hear Bobby Goldsboro and Blue Autumn.

0: Each Sunday morning, I open early doors on Phoenix Radio 1208 for 2 hours of music to ease you into the day. The emphasis is on melody and relaxation, but it may speed up a bit during the second hour. The show's at 10 a.m. in the UK, that's 5 a.m. on the US East Coast, so why not come along and keep me, Richard Bartholomew, awake while I try to wake you up.
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2: 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Well, Lenore would like to hear Patti Loveless and How Can I Help You Say Goodbye.

Oh my. Well, here is one for Terry from Tucson, and it is DeBarge and Time Will Reveal.

0: Well, Patty, I want to assure you this next song fits, and it is by Molly, by Eddie Arnold, and if you listen to the words really close, you'll see it does.
1: The war began, and Henry left his farm.

Maybe I should have written to let you know ahead of time. But I was afraid that you'd worry if you knew that I'd gone blind. Do I hear you crying, Molly? Please don't cry, you silly thing. See what you've done?

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I'm your daddy. Guess you'll get used to me in time.

You guys are wonderful. I just, you're just the best. I want to give you another song. I was gonna try for two, but I don't know if I can. Don't It Make You Want to Go Home? And this is by Joe South and the Believers.

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We're going to have plenty of feel-good music to help it go down that much better. Every once in a while, I will also have the occasional theme as well, so you never know what you'll find on the show. 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

everybody. I'm Amanda, and I'm here to tell you about Amanda's Monday Mashup. 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